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0: Real talk, who doesn't love Miami? Damn, I love Miami. Pitbull, Lil Jon. And it is a full circle moment for Pitbull. Got his breakthrough moment on Lil Jon and the East Side Boys album back in the day. Tame Impala with Jenny on the way.
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Rolling Stone magazine called Ryan Tedder a music silent mogul because of all the projects he has his hands in. And, of course, one of them fronting One Republic right there with Need Your Love. 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

0: Olivia Dean, So Easy to Fall in Love, an artist who self-released her first track back in 2019. Shortly thereafter, got her first record deal. Ella Langley, country star by trade with a massive crossover success on the way.
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Deluxe expanded edition of his latest album is out now. That right there, the title track, The Great Divide, from Vermont's Noah Kahan. Tame Impala, Jenny on the way, and we'll hear from Billie Eilish, too.

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What are we putting in drink orders now? 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I'll get you one. Conan Gray at Vodka Cranberry. Gracie Abrams on the way, plus Pink Panthers and Zara Larsson. Don't go far.

0: Throwback from Sia, 2014, the year. What a swing from the chandelier here. I am Brewer. Make it a great one. Happy Father's Day to you if it applies. Taylor is still to come.
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1: for your slow jamming requests and oral expressions.

Hey, what's going on, everybody? This is Magic with the NB Riders, and we're kicking back with my boy R-Dub. 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
3: My name is Yamisha LB. I'm from Decatur, Illinois. And I want to give my man, Kimo, an apology and to tell him that I love him and I'm thinking about him. And I hope that he gets to come home soon and God works in mysterious ways.
4: Hi, my name is Deja, calling from Las Vegas, Nevada. Wanting to apologize to Brian. Just want to say I'm so sorry for hurting you and I love you. And I hope we work out.
5: This is Nayashi Powell from Central Illinois. And I just want to say sorry to my love, Shelby. I'm always going to be sorry for everything I've ever done. And I'm always going to love you. And you know that.

0: Hey, what's up, ladies out there? Check this out. It's your boy Dino, and I represent
1: me. And your boy Shazam.
2: And yo, what up? This is G.I.
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2: Yeah, yeah. And it's Sunday night, and you're inside the Sunday Night Slow Jams.

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Hi, this is Anna from San Diego, California. My oral expression is for my father-in-law, Scott, who passed away today. 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I love and I miss you. Please play Luther Vandross, Dancing with My Father. 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

0: CJ from Amarillo, Texas. Just want to say I'm sorry to Misty, Kayla. Sorry for everything I've ever put you through.
1: Hi, this is Ceci from Tucson, Arizona. I just want to say sorry to John. I know things haven't been working out greatly, but hopefully we get over this hump and things do get better. I love you with all my heart.
2: This is Stephanie Gutierrez, and I'm calling from Laredo, Texas. I want to give an oral expression to the love of my life. I'm so sorry for last night. I love you, baby. Please forgive me. I will be with you forever.

0: Sunday Night Slow Jams, Father's Day edition. What was one of the most important lessons that you were taught by your father? For me, one of them, one of the many, was stop crying or I'll give you something to cry about. I would stop crying immediately. I know exactly what that meant. Dad, I love you. So happy that he's still with me. If your dad's no longer with you, we send some special love out to everyone missing their fathers tonight and dedicate Luther Vandross, Dance with My Father.
1: My name is Vivian Hamilton. I'm calling from Longview, Texas. I'm calling an oral message to my son, Sean Hamilton. I want to tell him happy Father's Day and that I love him. And I'll see him soon.
2: Hi, this is Katie, Bella, and Vinny from Charleston, West Virginia. To my husband, Jaime, happy Father's Day. I love you, and I miss you with all my heart, baby.
3: Hello, my name is Dwayne Wallace. I'm calling from Pittsburgh, Pennsylvania. This is to my dad, Isaiah Wallace. Happy Father's Day, and I love you.
4: Hannah from Tucson, Arizona. John B., they don't know, to his sister, Lara from Florence, Arizona. I love you, and I'm wishing you a happy Father's Day.
0: I will close out the show next with your final good night kisses and your dedications to Dad as well. You call 877-209-0631. And don't forget to upload a picture of you and Dad on your Instagram story tonight. And if you tag us at Slow Jams, we'd love to reshare it with everybody. R-Dub back in a minute with the rest of tonight's Sunday Night Slow Jams.
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17: Funny conversation I was having with Nate. Was there a place you and your family went after like school celebrations or to celebrate great grades or something like that?
18: Oh, yeah. Oh, yeah.
17: Did you have a place? Like, where's Gary?
18: Chuck E. Cheese.
17: Chuck E. Cheese.
12: Yeah.
18: Always.
17: Yeah, ours was Dairy Queen.
12: Oh,
17: what
12: yeah.
17: What about you, Frog?
19: It was K&W Cafeteria.
17: K&W Cafeteria.
12: Oh.
17: Yeah, I want that right now. What about you, Nate?
20: We had the Ground Round, and it was where, I don't know if you guys remember this, you would pay your weight as a child.
17: Oh,
20: if you were
17: God.
20: 12 and under. So
12: that would not, as a child only.
17: That would not fly anymore.
20: Yeah. Well,
17: because I was shopped in the Huskies section. So I'd be like, we can't take little Elvis out for report card day because it's going to break the bank.
20: Well, if your parents were like my parents, you'd save a few cents because we weren't allowed to eat leading up to that dinner.
12: Quit it.
20: Oh my God.
19: Not kidding.
12: Oh, so that you would weigh less?
20: Yeah.
12: Danielle,
17: at the Ground Round, you would walk in. Scotty, you remember this, right?
20: Of course.
17: You'd walk in, and as you walked in, the vestibule, whatever they call
12: yeah.
17: it, the entryway, there's scales right there.
20: The big Toledo, the old scale.
12: Yeah. I don't see
20: yeah. huge
17: They want you
20: scale.
17: To stand on the scales as you walk in. Can you imagine?
12: That's a good idea.
4: See, I had a Ground Round by us in Westchester. All I remember is that every kid got a balloon when they walked
20: yep.
4: in.
20: Peanuts oh. and cartoons.
18: And yeah. popcorn on every table.
20: Yeah. All right. Well,
4: what?
20: They weighed you.
17: They weighed you.
20: They weighed you.
17: And you know who took this idea and I thought it was brilliant?
12: Who?
17: The Howard Stern Show.
12: What?
17: It was,
12: what?
17: I don't know if they still have this at his studios over at SiriusXM. They have the step and repeat. So they'd have models and actors and actresses walk in and they would stand in front of the step and repeat to get their picture taken. They were, without knowing it, they were actually standing on scales. And so they would know how much their guests weighed
20: oh
17: when they walked
20: God.
17: In.
12: Oh my gosh.
17: I wonder if they still do that.
4: Oh my gosh. You know where they do that and it makes me nervous, but I totally understand why? At a water park.
12: Yeah.
4: So if they're putting you in one of those big tubes where, like five or six people fit together.
17: Right.
4: You can't be over a certain weight. So there's a scale at the top of the water slide where you have to get on it to see if all these people can get on together.
17: But do you know you're on a scale?
4: Oh yeah, 100%.
17: Okay. But I'm talking about hiding a scale.
4: That's not cool.
17: I don't want to say anything, but Danielle's lost a little weight. Maybe she's on a diet or something.
20: Where would you install the scale in our studio?
17: It has to be like near the door.
12: No, you should put it behind you where we always go to take the photos.
17: Exactly.
12: Yeah.
17: Let's see how much our guest
12: right
17: weighs.
12: There.
17: No, because I just stand on the same
12: exactly.
17: thing.
12: Exactly. All of us are on
17: there. Scales.
4: Oh my God.
17: I think it's brilliant.
4: What can I ask what they use that for? Like why would you why did the Howard Stern Show need that?
17: Because it's the Howard Stern
12: okay.
17: Show.
12: I get the Ground Round, why you would need that. Not so much Howard Stern.
4: Yeah, the Ground Round makes sense.
17: I wonder if they still do it. If anyone works over there, let me know if they still have the hidden scales.
12: That's a great idea.
17: Oh my Is God. It?
12: For a buffet? Yeah, absolutely.
17: For a buffet.
12: Because you know what, like at those Brazilian steakhouses.
17: Right.
12: I tap out at the salad bar. I can't eat anymore. But I'm paying the same amount as like a 6'5"
20: yeah.
12: dude.
20: Who goes
12: Come
20: to
12: on.
20: The salad bar at a Brazilian steakhouse?
12: They're so good.
17: First of all, the Brazilian steakhouses are typically all you can eat, right?
12: Yeah.
17: I mean, you can raise that flag all you want. So if they started charging by as many times as you flew your flag, then I can see how they can make some money.
12: Yeah.
17: All
12: right. You can't pay the same price as some like football player. Come on, man. It's
4: and you
12: fair.
4: Can't take it home because it's like,
17: What's up,
4: that's
17: Gary?
4: Just cheating.
18: This texter says you could throw the peanut shells on the floor at the Ground Round.
17: Oh,
18: now
17: yeah.
18: imagine today with all the peanut allergies, that ain't gonna fly.
17: Yeah, no, we can't do that anymore.
4: I kind of want the Ground Round to come back. Popcorn on the tables, balloons.
17: They still have them. Scotty, don't they still have Ground Rounds? I think they do somewhere. They still have Ground Round, right?
21: There might be like one or two left in the country, but most of them have disappeared.
17: Do they still weigh you when you walk in?
21: No.
20: I'm looking it up.
12: You bring that back. That's great.
17: I need to know.
18: Bring back
17: things. Yeah, there should be a sign saying, by the way, you are on camera and you are being weighed.
12: Of course. Or maybe they weigh you after, before and after, so they know how much you actually consume.
17: You can take clothing off.
12: Yeah.
17: Save some money.
22: Got a story for us?
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22: Okay.
23: That's where he and I have sex and then he disappears.
22: Oh! Call us 1-800-242-0100. 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
2: All right, here comes the phone tap. Our favorite phone tap sometimes is the ones where we don't really do anything.
3: Oh, yeah.
2: We let you make the call.
3: Yep.
2: The email came in, "Dear Elvis Duran, my husband bought me a $40,000 engagement ring when we first got engaged 7 years ago. Well, a couple of years ago, we were moving out of our old house, and I lost the ring, but he bought me another. So why don't we call him today and tell him that I lost my new ring?"
3: Oh, no.
4: Oh, man.
2: This comes to us from Sonia. Obviously, Sonia loves to be very irritating. Sonia's going to start the call. She does all the work herself until we bust in at the end. Here's today's You Make the Call phone tap.
5: Hello?
6: Hey.
5: Hi.
6: Listen, I went to ShopRite this morning.
5: Yeah.
6: And when I came home,
5: yeah,
6: I realized that the diamond was missing from the ring.
5: You had the ring on your finger and the diamond is missing?
6: Yeah, I have the ring. Just the center stone is missing.
5: How could the center stone be missing?
6: But listen, I called ShopRite to see if anybody found something.
5: Oh, yeah, like if someone from ShopRite finds a diamond that size, they're going to return it? So if I found a diamond, you think I'd give it back? Oh, my God.
6: Well, maybe
5: you got to be kidding me.
6: Listen, my mom's going to come over and watch the kids. I'm going to go back to the store.
5: Oh, my God. Oh, my God. Oh, my God. This is the second time it happened that you lost this ring.
6: Yeah, but the first time wasn't my fault.
5: I know the first time wasn't your fault, so, but you know what? You would think that the second time around you were lucky enough to get it replaced, and you'd be more careful with it.
6: I didn't lose it on purpose, Rich.
5: So, I know you didn't lose it on purpose.
6: Well, when am I going to wear it?
5: God Almighty.
6: I'm not going to wear it.
5: Oh, I'm having a chest pain. And the doctor last week told me to avoid stress. It finds me. Oh, avoid stress. That's a classic.
6: The doctor told you not to get stressed, not to...
5: Yeah, the doctor tells me not to get stressed. Is his wife lose an engagement ring twice?
6: Didn't you tell me the last time, don't get upset, it's only a ring?
5: Yeah, that was the first time. But how can it happen two times? How can it happen? Most people go to your entire lives with one diamond ring. You've had two in the friggin' past 7 years. Oh, my God. I mean, there's a limit to my understanding, so. I'm sitting here shaking. I'm so angry.
6: I'm sure we'll find it.
5: You sure we'll find it? Like, you were sure we were going to find the first one.
6: What?
5: Where's that one?
6: No.
5: Where's the first one?
6: Are you sitting down?
5: Yeah.
6: You know what I did? I had
5: what?
6: A credit card bill of like $15,000.
5: So I what?
6: I sold the first ring. I sold it to Derek.
5: What?
6: Because I didn't want you to find
5: it. What about a credit card? What's $15,000?
6: On the American Express, it was $15,000.
5: It was a $15,000 credit card bill?
6: Yeah.
5: That I didn't know about? What the hell did you buy for $15,000?
6: You know, things for the house.
5: Things for the house? My father's house cost $15,000. What are you buying $15,000 for things for the house?
6: We couldn't get
5: what else don't I know about? Could you, you know what? Start making a list of that I don't know about. Maybe it's time you told me.
6: We can probably buy it back from Derek.
5: What?
6: We'll probably buy it. I mean, we don't have any debt now.
5: So I got to buy back a ring from Derek?
6: Yeah.
5: Oh, I don't believe this. I must be in the Twilight Zone.
6: But at least they sold it back to the jeweler.
5: Who cares who you sold it back to? You lied. You lied, and it's not one lie. It's like a lie on a lie on a lie. And now you want me to leave this job to go help you look for this ring. The balls is unreal.
2: The balls is unreal? Are you serious?
5: What? Who's this?
2: It's Elvis Duran, man. You've been phone tapped.
5: This is not funny.
6: I didn't sell the first ring, and I really lost it, and I didn't lose the second one.
5: Oh.
6: Are you okay?
5: No, I'm not. I'm still going to the emergency room.
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4: From the KTVZ newsroom, I'm Kelsey Marison. Happening now, Prineville police say a man found dead in Ocracoke Creek Saturday morning likely died after a medical emergency. Officers responded Saturday morning to a report of a man in the water near Northwest Deer Street. When they arrived, they found the man in the creek and confirmed he was deceased. Investigators say there is no evidence of foul play. The man's identity is being withheld out of respect for his family. In other news, a gas leak closed down a Bench Street for a good portion of the day on Friday. Just after noon, Ben Fire got a call about a leak on Southwest Hill Street and Southwest McKinley Avenue. For a brief time, neighboring houses were told to shelter in place and close all doors and windows. Construction on some new homes nearby hit a natural gas pipeline. Very few houses lost gas service, but out of caution, electricity was shut off in the neighborhood. Plus, at this hour, plans are being made to honor the life of a Bend woman killed in a crash along the Pacific Coast Highway. We're talking about Kelly Standish. Kelly was riding her bicycle with two other people when police say a driver who was suspected of driving drunk hit the group. Kelly was a volunteer for Oregon Adaptive Sports for years and received an outpouring of love from that community following the news of her death. According to friends, a celebration of life has been scheduled for August. For more information on these stories, head to our website, ktvz.com, or the KTVZ mobile app.
8: From the Local Alert Weather Center, I'm Jillian Fortner. We're tracking a warm start to astronomical summer, but some changes are arriving later this week. Highs will reach the mid to upper 80s today under sunny skies, and you can expect mostly clear conditions overnight with temperatures dipping into the upper 40s and 50s. Tomorrow could be a few degrees warmer, but clouds will increase heading into the afternoon, and we'll start to cool down near the end of the work week, and we could even see some rain by Friday. From the Local Alert Weather Center, I'm Jillian Fortner.
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2: Our friend Filippo from Italy is here. Hi, Filippo.
3: Hi, guys. Good to see you.
4: Hi. Hi, Elvis. Nice to see your hologram.
2: Thank you. I've been dead for 15 years. Danielle,
5: yes.
2: Look what he's wearing on his head.
5: I know. He's got good taste. He's wearing a New York Yankees hat. That's right.
4: Yeah.
2: Filippo, do you even know what the Yankees are?
4: Of course. I'm the biggest Yankee fan.

0: What sport do they play?
1: They play baseball.
2: Very good. Oh,
3: but he did say that there are people that just wear the hat in Italy because it's cool. They think the Yankee hat is cool.
1: It's really common to find these hats in Italy, like in the stores everywhere, people wearing it, but they don't even know what that is. It's
3: they
1: just
3: don't
1: a cool
3: Mets hats in stores in Italy.
1: Yeah, it's just a cool hat. Mm-hmm. No, they don't.
2: This brings me to a lot of questions, but when I was in Europe, I did notice a lot of the brands that were like, oh my God, I would never wear that. They're all back over there. They're like Stussy. What? Do you remember Stussy?
3: No.
0: Yes.
3: What is that?
1: I don't know what that is.
2: It was like Pacific Sunwear, like for skaters in sort of the early 2000s, 90s maybe. Like nobody really wears Stussy anymore.
0: And Massimo.
2: There were lines out, out the door and around the corner for Stussy, for Quicksilver, for all these things. And I was like, what
3: about Van Dutch? Oh, what's the other one that Alex used to wear, Elvis?
4: Oh, Ed Hardy.
3: Ed Hardy.
0: Ed Hardy.
2: Making a comeback.
0: And Benetton, the United Colors of Benetton. I saw a Brick and Mortar store with that. I'm like, what's that?
2: What?
1: That was really popular in Italy back in like the early 2000s.
4: Benetton was huge.
1: When I was a kid, basically. Yeah.
4: So what's popular here that is laughed at in Italy?
2: Okay, that's what I was going to ask you.
1: Give me some brands like...
2: Well, okay. Question for you. I saw a bunch of TikToks saying, and I wore this outfit specifically because you're coming in today. Okay, so I'm gonna stand up so the camera can see it. I have on like workout shorts, like biker shorts, and a hoodie and sneakers.
1: Yeah.
2: I heard you would never leave the house in something like that in Italy.
1: That's
2: because
1: true.
2: They would think you're asleep.
1: Yeah.
2: We would
1: never go out like wearing that or pajama, especially to go to work.
2: Right.
1: Yeah, that's 100% true. It depends what work, you know, where you're working. Like if you work in radio, you can do it because you're an artist and you can do whatever you want. But if you work like in finance or in a serious place, you will never.
3: But what if I was going to the grocery store? Can I do that to go to the grocery store?
2: I heard it's a sin, like a mortal sin.
1: I will reply saying my mom would never do that.
3: Yeah. Wait, does your mom do like full makeup, everything?
1: Yeah.
3: Wow.
1: Yeah.
4: Italian women and men, they have it together. This is, for instance, when I take Alex to Italy, I have to help him pack because he always wants to wear shorts and t-shirts. I think, look. You know, when we go out at night, you're wearing long pants. You do not wear shorts to dinner.
1: Of course.
4: Especially.
1: I mean,
4: you can wear shorts during the day, but you are a tourist. You are an American if you're wearing shorts during the day, even if it's 100 degrees outside, right?
1: Yeah. In fact, if you see someone wearing shorts in Italy, you're like, oh, that's an American.
2: Yes! Wow. Yeah. So if I walked out wearing this, would someone assume I was an artist? Is that what they would think? Or they'd be like, no,
1: yeah,
2: she's a lazy bum.
1: They would probably be like, either she's an artist or... An American.
2: Yes.
4: She totally gave up looking good.
2: I love that. Yeah, I was like, oh, damn, good to know.
4: What happened to us? We're a bunch of slobs here now, Filippo.
1: You have to take care of yourself, like... Yeah.
2: This is okay, but to me, this is self-care. Once athleisure wear came out, and I was like, "Wait, so I can be comfortable in elastic all day? Don't mind if I do."
1: Yeah, I mean, but that's the truth. At least when you're happy, I mean, you have to wear what makes you feel good. So that's it.
2: I mean, I felt good until now.
1: No, I mean, you look amazing.
2: Thank you.
1: No, I didn't want to be.
2: No, I did it on purpose. I needed the feedback.
1: But yeah.
4: Okay. Well, Filippo's doing that thing Italian guys do.
1: What?
4: They don't want to insult because they are always flirting with you.
2: Good.
1: No, that's not true.
2: I love that.
4: It is true. You are a big flirt, Filippo.
1: You
4: flirt with everyone, men, women, everyone. You're just a big flirt.
1: Yeah, it's you know, when we are created in Italy, we are just born like that. So
2: born with rizz. When we're created in Italy.
4: I love that. And so back to the how you dress thing, especially in Milan. In Milano, you dress. I mean, that is the fashion capital of Italy, right?
1: Yeah.
4: So, is it always a fashion show on the street every day?
1: Every day.
4: Absolutely.
1: Yeah, every day. You can see like models, but not even models, like the lady working at the bar. She looks amazing. She looks like a model. And that's Milan. And that's the cool part about Milan. You know, a lot of people, especially American friends, maybe visiting from here. They're like, I don't like Milan because of course it's not like Venice. It's not like Florence. It's not what maybe an American person is expecting from Italy. I would say there's a lot of history and museums, and it's an amazing city from an historical point of view as well. But at the same time, part of the beauty is the city is that culture, is to see fashion, to see, you know, amazing, you know, clothes everywhere. And that's part of the experience.
0: Aside from the fashion, I want to know why everyone of all ages is so beautiful. Like, even like people in their 70s and 80s, and everyone's in shape and
3: thick,
0: and their skin is so perfect. And I'm like, God, I'm like,

0: I
1: really don't know, especially because Ozempic is not popular in Italy. So
2: right. You don't need it. You guys don't have it.
1: I really don't know. Do you think so?
0: Yeah, it's what I noticed when I was over there. It was crazy.
2: Did you feel like the ugly one in the room?
0: And yes, I did. And I also noticed that the families all party together too. The parents and the kids, they're all going out clubbing together. Yeah. I don't see that as much.
2: Do you go clubbing with your mom?
1: I do a lot of things with my mom. Like, I love traveling with my mom. I love going out at a restaurant with my mom. Yeah,
2: oh,
1: yeah.
2: I love that.
1: Yeah.
3: Well, I tell you, I had a brain fart. I'm brain farting. Do you have brain farts in Italy? Do you ever have a brain fart?
4: What do you call a brain fart in Italy?
1: When your brain stops working, yes. Like you for, we don't have a word for that.
4: You don't have, you need it.
1: Let me think.
3: You should start it. Yeah, you should take that back from America. Brain fart. Well, how
1: we say, I don't know how to translate this, by the way. We say, ho perso il filo.
2: Operso.
1: Yeah, it's when you're talking, you're saying something, but then out of nowhere you forget something what you were about to say.
4: Say that tomorrow.
3: No. Let's make it translate. How do you say flatulence or farting in Italy? In Italian.
1: No, I won't say it. I won't swear on the air.
2: That's not swearing.
1: No, I know it's not swearing, but the word fart in Italian, I will never say it. I will type it and you will try to say it. I will try to say it. It's one of the most vulgar words ever.
2: Really? I looked at it.
1: That is really, that's so not elegant, so I won't say it.
2: So not elegant. A less vulgar term they said is puzza.
1: Puzza is like a bad smell. It's a smell, yeah.
3: This is gross. I mean, if I said this word here on the radio, I would be okay, but if I went to Italy and said, fangul, something like that.
1: I mean, it's not illegal, but you cannot definitely say it. I mean, you can because you are Elvis Duran, but like a normal radio blog could never say it.
3: Fangul. But you know, we learned in England, we can't use the word fanny. Oh. Do you know what fanny is?
1: No, I don't know what that is.
3: In England, it means it's a woman's private flower parts.
1: Oh, fanny. Wow. Okay.
3: Exactly. So, we have these dumb touristy purses that people wear around their waist. They're called fanny packs here in the States.
1: Yeah.
3: I used that word while we were in London and people looked at me like, you just said that you were wearing a vagina. What?
1: Yeah, it is crazy to me because you all speak English, like, but if you're American and you go to England, to my point of view, as a non-native English speaker, I'm like, oh, they speak the same language, but
4: no.
1: It's so different. So, yeah.
4: Speaking another language, so if I were in Italy, being a native English American speaker, and I tried the Italian accent, would you look down on me if I said, buongiorno?
1: No, I mean, I think we would appreciate it because we would be like, oh, look at this American trying to speak her language.
4: All right.
2: Yes.
4: I tried this in France.
1: I was about to say we're not like the French. I love our French. No. Whenever I'm here, even the last time I said bad things about France and I don't want to say it happens every time. So you trick me in this every time.
4: From a French person, I said bonjour. Je ne parle pas français. And she goes, you don't have to talk like that.
1: So
4: you can just say, I don't speak French. You don't have to tell you.
2: Well, she hit you even more.
1: It happened the same thing to me when I was in Quebec.
4: Really?
1: So I know a little bit of French, but like, bonjour, je m'appelle Philippe. Je suis ici. But that's
4: they
1: it.
4: Just asked you?
1: But at least I tried to, like at the restaurant, I wanted to order in French. They were like, don't even try.
4: God.
1: I was,
2: wow.
1: No, I was, yeah. I want to say that especially I was in the middle of nowhere, like in Quebec, in northern Canada, and I was in this small town called like Saguenay. I don't even know how to pronounce it. And I was at a restaurant. There was this, local guy, the waiter at the restaurant, and he didn't speak English, but it was so nice because he really appreciated me trying to speak his language. So, I mean,
4: they're not all that.
1: There are not. Yeah.
3: You know, I will tell you, I will say this, Filippo, all the times I've been to Italy, and it's been a lot, I've never ever had anyone give me a problem because I could not speak Italiano perfectly.
1: Even cab drivers?
3: No, I rarely take cabs in Italy. That's another story. Anyway, but you go into a shop, let's say, and they don't speak English. I speak a little Italian just to get by. If I'm there for a week or two, I'm okay, right? I can understand most. But I was trying to get her to ship something back to New York City. And it was like an hour and a half process.
1: Yeah.
3: To like figure it all out. But we worked it out. And the thing is, we just kept laughing and laughing. It was so funny. We could not understand each other. And we couldn't get it together. But the longer we go, the more frustrating it got, the funnier it got.
1: Of course.
3: And she whipped out a bottle of Prosecco and we started drinking.
1: That's so Italian. Yeah.
3: I was there for an hour and a half just getting drunk with this lady. And we didn't say two things to each other that made sense.
4: Wow.
3: That's the difference between Italy and other countries, in my opinion.
1: Yeah. Yeah. I mean, yeah. I would say that it would have, when you were talking about the hour and a half process, that would be the same even if you're Italian and you live in another part of the country. But no, but that's the beauty of Italy. That's the beauty of life, I would say. Yeah. That is amazing.
3: All right. Well, you can come to New York City all you want, Filippo, but you will always truly be our favorite Italian.
2: We love you.
1: Thank you so much, guys. I love you. Vi voglio bene.
3: The one and only Filippo.
2: Yay!
1: There you go. Grazie, ragazzi.
5: Elvis Duran.
2: Oh, yeah.
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3: Wow, I can feel it. I can feel it. You know, we've had like 4 or 5 days in a row, the best days ever here in the Northeast.
2: Oh, yeah. God, amazing.
3: All hell breaks loose today.
2: No.
3: We've got soaking rains on the way here in the Northeast. In Miami, you've got 91 and clear, but you have an air quality alert. This can be a nice hot summer day in Miami. Welcome to the day. Welcome back to your weekend, kids.
2: Yay!
3: Yay!
2: Yay! That sounds really convincing,
3: wow.
2: Guys.
3: I know. We're like, yay, fun. No, it's good. It's good to be back. It is Monday. It's June 22nd. Good morning, Froggy.
4: Good morning.
3: Scary. Good morning.
4: Good morning.
3: There's Scotty B and Master Control. Hi, Snotty B.
4: Hi there.
3: There's Danielle.
2: Good morning.
3: Good morning, Gandhi.
2: Good morning.
3: And today, Straight Nate, I give you the first song request. What do you want to start today?
4: I want to hear a little da-da-da-da-da.
2: Da-da-da-da-da-da.
3: Something like this.
4: Yeah.
3: Is this what you're talking about?
4: Exactly.
3: Yo, DJ, let's go. Welcome to Monday.
20: Yo, DJ, pop.

0: parade.
1: I feel like we just saw
0: a high school marching band come by. Now they're marching away. Goodbye. Welcome to the day. Megan's our first caller of the day on line one. Last day of school for your kids. Oh, wow. So what does that mean for you if it's your kids' last day of school, Megan?
2: Well, I've been off for a week. And good morning, everybody. I've been off for almost a week already. So I have company now that my rising senior, my rising sophomore are going to be home with me for the next couple of days or couple weeks.
0: Okay.
3: Nice.
0: All right. And then what happens to them?
2: I'm a paraeducator, so I'm going to be doing summer school for the month of July, and my kids are going to be living their best life, going down the Jersey Shore and doing all the things that teenagers do.
3: Oh,
2: it's
3: going to
2: fun, yeah.
0: You know what?
2: And we have World Cup this week, so it's good.
0: It is summer school time. I feel like all of us in this room are summer school students.
3: Yeah.
0: Everyone else is going down the shore, and everyone's going to the Hamptons. Everyone's going out there. And so here we are back in class for summer school. What did we do? Yep. What did we do to deserve this? Anyway, how was your weekend, Megan? And how was your Father's Day?
2: It was wonderful. It was wonderful. We got to spend the day with my husband and just grill and watch some rugby and soccer, and we just had a wonderful day, and it was beautiful here in Connecticut. So, you know, it was a beautiful day set with good people and remembering the people that aren't here with us anymore. So,
0: absolutely.
2: All in all,
0: amen.
2: It was a solid day.
0: Amen, amen. Well,
2: I'm so excited to talk to you guys. I listen to you every morning, so I'm sure everybody else says that too, but you guys are my favorite way to start my day. So,
0: thank you. Megan, you know what? That never gets old. Feel free to call us tomorrow. Say the same thing. We'll need it by then. Thank you so much. What do you have for our friend Megan? Come on, Nate. Don't be stingy today like you usually are.
4: She can share her excitement with the world in the Elvis Duran in the Morning Show t-shirt. Wear it all summer long. Very proudly there, Megan.
0: Here comes Megan. Happy summer school to you, too, okay?
2: Well, guys, I love you so much. Thank you so much. Have a wonderful, wonderful day and happy Monday.
0: You too. You too, little Miss Mary Sunshine. You're fabulous.
4: Yeah.
0: Now, hold on. Shirt on the way. Let's get into the day. It is, the three things we need to know. Gandhi, where do you want to start?
3: All right, let's start here. Energy Secretary Chris Wright says that the flow of oil through the Strait of Hormuz is back to normal. Wright made that comment on ABC's This Week, adding that they will continue that way, whatever happens with the negotiations with Iranians. His comments come amid a lot of uncertainty surrounding that vital waterway. Iran says it has shut down the strait in protest of Israel attacking Lebanon, which it says is a violation of the ceasefire agreement. Reuters says that shipping tracking data supports Iran's claim that the strait is actually closed. UK Prime Minister Keir Starmer is resigning. During a press conference today outside 10 Downing Street, Starmer said the Labour Party has made it clear that he is not the one to lead moving forward. His resignation marks the seventh different prime minister over the past decade. Starmer, who has been in power since 2024, says he'll stay on as prime minister until a successor is named. And finally, we've been talking about all the fun things being discovered about the U.S. when visitors come for the World Cup, but one of them is causing an issue. The TSA is issuing a warning to international World Cup visitors saying, do not pack your ranch dressing in a carry-on.
5: No.
0: I was just about to say, does it have something to do with ranch dressing?
3: It does. Apparently, people are loving it. They want to take it back with them, but you know it's too big to travel in a carry-on. So they're saying, if you're visiting a very large sporting event and you happen to discover ranch while you're here, please, please pack it in your checked bag on the way home. Otherwise, it's getting taken away.
5: And wrap it in bubble wrap because you don't want that to explode on all your clothes.
0: You know, this is our new big investment. We have to start exporting wishbone dressing.
3: Yeah. That's the one.
0: Let's go. Well, thank you. Is that it?
3: That's it. Those are your three things.
0: Those are fabulous three things. Thank you. You guys ready for your Monday?
5: Yeah.
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4: Of course, part of the weekend was watching soccer, watching football. It was fabulous. I just love the World Cup. Everything about this is just so much fun. There's so many different stories going on, and the commercials are better. I mean everything. And then, of course, this Thursday, it's the U.S. and Turkey.
5: Oh, Lord.
4: Even though Turkey A is out of it,
5: yep,
4: we get to play one more time just so we can say Turkey A. So you're saying that no one in Turkey says Turkey A?
5: I mean,
4: it's just us?
5: Spencer,
4: I mean, where did that come from?
5: Spencer and Sheldon were just there, and I said, is this what everybody was saying there? And he said no. So they both said no. So I'm like, I don't know. I don't know why, but maybe, I don't know.
6: Maybe Scary a Turkish was, person could tell us.
4: Maybe. If you're from Turkey or Turkey A, call us now. Scary thought they were just misspelling it.
7: Yeah, oh, on the Lord. Graphic. I'm like, ooh, somebody's going to get fired over that.
4: Let's get to the bottom of that. Turkey A. I don't think I'll ever say turkey ever again, even on Thanksgiving.
5: I said to Sheldon the other day, too. Could you please pass the turkey A?
4: Can you pass the turkey A?
6: Turkey A sounds cooler than turkey.
4: It does.
6: I like it.
4: I would love a good Turkey A club sandwich.
6: Turkey A.
8: So are you Turkey A-ish or are you still Turkish? Or are you Turkey A-ish?
4: I don't know. We're going to find out. Someone call us. Set the record straight. We're here to learn. Text us at 55100. Call us at 800-242-0100. The Turkey A debate is on. Who's doing the horoscopes today?
5: The ladies.
4: All the ladies. All right, here we go.
5: All right, Meryl Streep, Cyndi Lauper, Carson Daly celebrating a birthday today. Happy birthday. Cancer. Cancer season starts with a simple reminder of who actually shows up for you. Keep that energy close. Your day's a 7.
6: Leo, you get recognized for something you didn't even think people noticed, so take it in. Your day's a 9.
5: Virgo, something small gets under your skin more than it should. 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
6: Aries, you handle something quickly before it becomes a bigger issue. 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
4: Look at all these texts coming in. 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
4: 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Turkey. Yay!
6: Yeah.
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1: From the KTVZ newsroom, I'm Kelsey Marison. Happening now, Prineville police say a man found dead in Ochocoee Creek Saturday morning likely died after a medical emergency. Officers responded Saturday morning to a report of a man in the water near Northwest Deer Street. When they arrived, they found the man in the creek and confirmed he was deceased. Investigators say there is no evidence of foul play. The man's identity is being withheld out of respect for his family. In other news, a gas leak closed down a Bend Street for a good portion of the day on Friday. Just after noon, Bend Fire got a call about a leak on Southwest Hill Street and Southwest McKinley Avenue. For a brief time, neighboring houses were told to shelter in place and close all doors and windows. Construction on some new homes nearby hit a natural gas pipeline. Very few houses lost gas service, but out of caution, electricity was shut off in the neighborhood. Plus, at this hour, plans are being made to honor the life of a Bend woman killed in a crash along the Pacific Coast Highway. We're talking about Kelly Standish. Kelly was riding her bicycle with two other people when police say a driver who was suspected of driving drunk hit the group. Kelly was a volunteer for Oregon Adaptive Sports for years and received an outpouring of love from that community following the news of her death. According to friends, a celebration of life has been scheduled for August. For more information on these stories, head to our website, ktvz.com, or the KTVZ mobile app.
2: From the Local Alert Weather Center, I'm Jillian Fortner. We're tracking a warm start to astronomical summer, but some changes are arriving later this week. Highs will reach the mid to upper 80s today under sunny skies, and you can expect mostly clear conditions overnight with temperatures dipping into the upper 40s and 50s. Tomorrow could be a few degrees warmer, but clouds will increase heading into the afternoon, and we'll start to cool down near the end of the work week, and we could even see some rain by Friday. From the Local Alert Weather Center, I'm Jillian Fortner.
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3: All right, I looked up the turkey / turkey A thing.
5: Okay.
3: And this thing says, you know, if we believe it or not, I don't know. The country formerly known in English as Turkey is now officially Turkey A.
5: Okay.
3: The Turkish government pushed for this global rebranding campaign to distance the nation from the Thanksgiving bird and the negative dictionary slang, which is stupid sounding. Anyway, in 2022, the United Nations and other international bodies officially registered the name change to Turkey A. Or Turkey A for all diplomatic affairs and global communications. While most international news outlets and global organizations have adopted this, many casual English speakers continue to use the traditional Turkey. And there you have it.
5: All right. So I want to identify them the way they want to be identified. So I guess I'm going to go Turkey A.
3: I guess they're sleeping in because no one from Turkey has texted me.
5: None of our Turkish listeners.
3: So let us know what's going on. I thought of you, Danielle.
5: Yes.
3: Over the weekend. You know, I love this. One of my favorite books of all time is The Daily Stoic.
5: Uh-huh.
3: You know, every day of the year, there's a different lesson to be learned from a different Stoic or philosopher, whatever. But there was one yesterday. So, you know, I read it on a Sunday, and I rarely read these things on a Sunday, but here's what it says. Take a walk. Listen to how great this is. This is what made me think of you, Danielle. In this notoriously loud city of Rome, It was impossible to get much peace and quiet. So the noises of wagons and shouting of vendors and the hammering of a blacksmith all filled the streets back in the day with piercing violence. To say nothing of the putrid smell of the city. But smell aside, throughout the ages in Rome, philosophers, writers, poets, and thinkers found that walking offered an additional benefit, time and space for better work. The philosophers would later say it's only the ideas gained from walking that have any worth. So today, and this is how we can all apply it to us, make sure you take a walk. In the future, when you have stress or you're overwhelmed, take a walk. When you have tough problems to solve or decisions to make, take a walk. When you want to be creative, take a walk. When you need to get some air, take a walk. When you have a phone call to make, take a walk. When you need some exercise, take a long walk. And when you have a meeting or a friend over, take a walk together. Nourish yourself and your mind and solve your problems along the way when you take a walk. So is that why you love to walk every day, basically?
6: Yeah.
3: A few of those above things?
6: There's so many things. It clears my mind. It's me time. I catch up on things. I, you know, if I'm stressed out, sometimes I'll take 3 walks a day. There have been times where I'm just like, you know what? I've got nothing to do right now. I'm going to go for a walk. It just, I don't know. It gets me going. I'm outside. I'm in nature. It's just beautiful out there most of the days. But I go out, you know me, I go out in snow. I go out in sleet. I'm like the mailman. I go out and everything. And I know Froggy's been doing it a lot lately, too, for the same reason.
3: And you've noticed a difference in your the way you think and process things?
7: Oh, absolutely. It is. I'll notice that if I go for a walk, when I get back home, I always feel better than I did when I left. No matter what's going on, I'm happy that I did it. I feel good about myself. I feel good about my exercise. And when you're out on a walk, you're seeing things and getting fresh air and doing things that you don't normally do, just sitting in a house, doom scrolling. It is so much better to get out and walk and see nature.
3: I mean, even with alligators in your
7: yes, I did send you a picture of an alligator in the middle of the road. It was about an 8-foot alligator in the middle of the street on Saturday night. But yes, he does not come out during the daytime.
3: And that's what he's doing. The alligator decided he needed a walk.
6: He did.
7: He needed a little personal walk.
3: So the treadmill doesn't really count in many situations. It's getting outside.
6: Right. I feel like if it's going to be pouring outside and you can't get your walk in, but your walk is that important to you, then obviously you do what you need to do. But I don't think anything beats being outside. That's why when it's like 0 degrees here, I bundle up, I stick my hat and my gloves on and my boots and I go out anyway because nothing beats being outside.
3: Right. So there's more than just the physical attributes.
6: Yeah.
3: I mean, I know Nate, when he needs to stay regular, he goes for a walk.
8: Yeah, yeah.
6: Is that
8: that's
6: true?
8: True? That's true. Yeah, if you don't walk, you know, you don't get those insides churning and everything moving and flowing the way it's
3: churning.
8: Supposed to.
3: Do we have to use the word churning?
8: No, I don't know any other word. But yeah, it helps move things along.
6: Okay.
3: I know, but you wait till you get home to go to the bathroom.
8: Yeah,
3: you
8: don't, well, but, obviously.
3: You know, you're not like a cow in the pasture just it falls out as you
7: walk. I had that one time I almost didn't make it. I almost went in the woods. I thought I was going to have to.
3: Yep. All right. Well, so, you know, what about your creative side, Gandhi? Do you go out for a walk and you find that your creativity is spiked a little bit?
5: Absolutely. Whenever I have a block of any sort, I'm like, you know what? I'm just going to go walk around a little bit, reset things, and it works every time.
3: So you're like Nate. If you have a little blockage,
5: yes,
3: go for a walk.
5: Get things churning. It's great.
3: Get things churning. Gross. All right. Danielle. What do you got going on?
6: All right, so World Cup is doing such great things for America. People are putting out these videos about visiting us and that what they have put out there on social media is not really what America is. The media is portraying us in this way, and that's not what it is. They said that we're kind, we're helpful, we're accommodating. They said that they're coming here, they're having the best time, and some of them don't want to go home yet because they're having such a great time. And they're even issuing us an apology on some of these videos saying,
3: wow,
6: we're really sorry because what we see on social, what we see in the media is not what you guys are. So it is really doing great things,
3: you know what,
6: for us.
3: This is the first time in my memory anyway, I remember I recognize someone from another country saying how great we are.
6: Yeah.
3: Usually it's the opposite.
6: Exactly. So that's, keep doing it, guys. Keep welcoming people and keep having them at the games and
3: ranch
6: having
3: dressing,
6: fun.
3: Man.
6: Yes, ranch. Give them ranch dressing. One of the guys, I don't know where he was from, but he was drinking a milkshake, and then he put his French fries in the milkshake.
3: Oh, yeah.
6: And it was so funny to watch his expression. He's like, oh, from another country, like, this is the coolest thing ever.
3: Oh,
6: then everybody who's discovering Buc-ee's, that's another thing. They're like, this is, what is this? And Costco. One guy said Costco was like a historical museum. He could not even believe what was going on in there. It was ridiculous. So people are enjoying the food, enjoying the atmosphere. It's so much fun to see people at all the games over the weekend. I was at the Yankee game. We met Scotland fans. I was at a FIFA event.
3: Were they wearing their kilts?
6: They were all wearing their kilts. Everybody wanted pictures with them. It was just, it's just been so wonderful. So it's,
3: you know,
6: I love it.
3: You go to Italy and you go to all these beautiful cathedrals and all the big towns and the big cities and the small towns as well. Here we worship at the Cathedral of Costco.
6: Exactly. Of course.
3: It is.
6: So Harry Styles stopped his Friday night concert at Wembley Stadium to help a fan. A young girl on the floor near the stage was crying and Harry paused mid-song and he said, "What's the matter?" And she said she couldn't find her sister. So he said, "What's your sister's name?" Security jumped into action, reconnected the sisters who got separated. And then of course Harry got confirmation that the missing sister was found. Everything was good. And then he continued his concert after making sure she was okay. So we think there was a bachelorette party this weekend for Taylor Swift and her man. We think that's what it points to. But Toy Story 5 is in theaters and it is breaking records. And Taylor Swift says that she wrote the song from Toy Story, "I Knew It, I Knew You," in 8 hours. So that's pretty impressive. Benny Blanco featured a new look. I don't know if you saw that appearing in the podcast for Complex Magazine. So it's half shaved head and half his curly hair. Some people are saying he looks better. I don't know. I think it's an interesting look, but I don't know. I wonder how Selena feels about that.
3: When you describe it as better with a question mark and an interesting look, I don't know.
9: It's very like 80s. Who was the guy that, like, is it George?
6: Somebody had that in the 80s.
3: That guy.
9: Like the Flock of Seagulls guy?
6: Yeah.
3: Yeah.
9: Looks like
3: the guy who ran so far away, that guy?
6: Yeah. Is that who it was? Yeah. Okay. Spider-Man Brand New Day is already doing really well. It is posting the strongest first day ticket pre-sales from movie in the past 5 years. It's insane. It's going to be hitting theaters July 31st. A lot of people I know are like, that's the movie of the summer for them, and they're so excited about it. And what are we watching? There are 4 games for World Cup. There is a 2-hour Love Island tonight, the 4th season finale of Sullivan's Crossing, and of course, American Ninja Warriors. We've got the Western Region Finals going on there, and that is my Danielle report.
3: I'm thinking who we've had on recently. Niall Horan has been here. I wouldn't mind hearing a little Niall Horan. Do you like Taste So Good? Is that your song?
10: Yeah,
3: do you guys like that?
10: Sure.
3: Okay, all right. Here he is, Niall. Hey, welcome back from the weekend. You survived.

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1: Elvis Duran and the Morning Show.
2: Yeah, how was your weekend? I want to know. Was it good? Was it great? Froggy, how was your weekend? Was it good?
3: It was a good weekend. Yeah, Father's Day yesterday. Spent time with the family. Did stuff. Went out on Saturday night. Watched some of the Paraguay game. Yeah, it was great. Good times.
2: Yeah. What about you, Danielle?
4: Yeah, I had a mixed bag weekend. So I had two Yankee games. They didn't win either, but we celebrated at Father's Day Yankee Stadium. So that was great. Toast my dad. You know, he loves the Yankees and my husband, worked for FIFA at the Sports Illustrated Stadium for their fan hub, which was awesome for the USA game.
2: Wait, back up. You worked FIFA? What would you do?
4: Yeah. They asked me to come out, and I did an interview with some of the Red Bulls players, and I did a couple of intros and stuff. So I was there during the USA match, which was awesome. So I got to see all the fans going crazy, and it was awesome. The atmosphere there is insane. They have all these different fan hubs all over the place. Like, there's one in Miami. There's one in Brooklyn. They're all over the place. So you can find one in your local area, which is nice. And then on Saturday, I thought I was dying because I had a migraine that I have never had before. Aww. Like that. I threw up 7 times from my migraine.
2: Oh,
4: I went to the chiropractor and he helped me out. And after, I said to him, I'm so sorry, I have to get up and throw up. And I got up from the chair, went to the bathroom.
2: Danielle.
4: Yeah. So that was bad. But other than that, it really was a fantastic weekend because it's all about World Cup in my house and people are coming and going and it's on all the time and it's just, I love it.
2: Okay, so, hold on. I gotta write this down. 7. Your number was 7 this weekend.
4: 7 throw ups.
2: What about you, Gandhi? How many times did you throw up this weekend?
5: How was your weekend? 0 throw ups. It was a great weekend.
2: Okay, all right. So Danielle, you're winning.
4: Thank you.
2: 7-0. 7-0. Okay.
5: Yeah, I had a great weekend. My best friend was in town and he got here on Friday.

0: He stayed until yesterday afternoon. So we just wandered around the city. It was perfect weather. We did so much. It was wonderful.
1: It was a great weekend.
2: Oh, the weekend weather.
1: Yeah. You know, we had another one of those days yesterday under a big tree, a long table lunch. You know what I'm talking about, right?
0: Yeah.
1: The long table.
0: Yep.
3: Yeah.
1: I mean, maybe 14, 15 people at the table. The food That's was awesome. Just going in circles, and it was just awesome.
2: I love it.
1: What about you, Scary? Good weekend?
3: Yeah, I tried to get down to the Knicks parade on Thursday, but the city was shut down, so I just went home after that and cried.
1: Can we talk about that when you're done, by the way?
3: Yeah,
1: we got to talk about that parade. Okay, go ahead.
3: And then I had a house guest, Tall Darren, came in from London, so he was hanging out in my second room all weekend. I also went out with Nate one night. We went mm-hmm. to Soho House because Darren's a member there. And then took my dad out, Brooklyn. Father's Day at Michael's of Brooklyn. We had a nice old Italian feast yesterday.
1: Very nice. Another feat. What about you, Nate? How was your weekend?
4: It was great. As Scary mentioned, we went out. I went out with a friend for, the USA game on Friday. It was great to watch. But I do have a thing I've noticed with Scary. So normally you go out with Scary and you're going to eat till you're full. Ever since he's been doing his weight loss journey, mm-hmm. he's not ordering any food. So I know that when you go to dinner with Scary, you're going to eat, right?
3: Yeah.
4: Not anymore.
3: Nate left hungry.
4: Yeah.
3: He left the table hungry.
4: We're looking at the menu.
1: So basically, you're losing weight because of Scary.
4: Yes.
2: That's great.
4: Normally, it's like, all right, Scary's ordering for the table. And then he looks around and he goes, I don't know, maybe just like a meatball and a salad or something. I'm like, what are you?
2: What?
1: Okay. Well, then
2: let's redefine
1: that ordering for the table. Scary was never ordering for the table. Scary was ordering for Scary.
2: Right.
4: Good point.
1: Okay, let's just make that very, very clear.
4: I didn't realize how selfish the guy was until now.
2: But he still does eat your food. He won't order more for the table, but if you have anything left, he'll eat it.
1: Yeah, it's shifted a little bit. Yeah, those GLP-1s are kicking in.
2: Yeah, that's awesome,
1: Scare. Yesterday at the feast, it was, Akile was, I was sitting next to him, and he kept, force feeding me. I'm like, what are you, you're trying to fatten my liver? What am I, a goose? What are we doing here? And, after a while, you're like, oh my God, but it's so much fun.
3: Yeah.
1: Eating is more than the food. You know, how many people do you know in your life, they eat because they gotta eat, and then they get up to the table and they leave. But then there's the socialization eating. There's the hanging out with friends, the long table lunches or dinners.
2: Yeah.
1: Those are fabulous. I love that.
2: Mm-hmm.
1: Really cool. Well, okay, so let's talk about that parade on Thursday, because we weren't doing anything Friday. Who here went to the parade? Gandhi, you were there?
0: Yeah, all of us, sure.
2: Yeah, we were all there.
0: Yep. We made it.
1: Okay. For those who really went, I have yet to talk to any of my friends who went to the parade who had a good time. They said it was just the worst day ever.
2: Aww.
1: Yeah.
0: That's a bummer.
1: Yeah.
0: Why? Because it was just chaotic to get in and out, or the actual parade
1: stuff? Chaotic. Yeah, chaotic. People pushing through fences and people just acting the fool as we knew they would. But
5: I saw people acting the fool on top of street signs.
1: Yeah. Yep. I did too. You see, I mean, a lot of people were putting the big ladders up against scaffolding. They go up on the scaffolding to get a good view. And the police would come and take the ladders down. They're stuck up there. I mean, it was just the guy who had Narcan or whatever. He was tripping on some drugs or something.
2: Yeah.
1: And he woke up out of his coma, started trying to make out with some woman. It's like, what is going on?
0: Good times.
1: Yeah, so Garrett was there and he represented very well.
0: Yeah.
1: He did a good job with us. The equipment didn't work, but he did.
0: Right.
1: He did a great job.
0: He was there all day too. It went quite long.
1: Yeah, he was.
4: So my neighborhood's just north of there. So the overflow from people that couldn't get down to the parade was just intense, right? And I was sitting outside having something to eat, and these two guys were there and they are just dripping in sweat. And I just overhearing their conversation, and I heard the guy say this verbatim. He goes, "Well, that wasn't worth it." And apparently, then I just turned and asked what happened, and they were in the parade, but they didn't even get close. Oh. Right? They were a block and a half away, but stuck in the sea of humanity, and they were just stuck there for 2 hours.
1: Right. It's just, I don't know. I was watching some of the coverage, especially on social, And I was just thinking, ah, maybe it's me. Maybe I'm just the old guy who can't go to parades anymore.
4: No. I think if you have a front row seat, it's great.
2: Of course.
4: Yeah. But if you don't,
1: yeah, no, if you're Timothy Chalamet, you're going to be fine.
2: Exactly. He's on the float. You know who did make bank, though? So I was walking Thursday in our area, and the NBA store is not far from here. When I tell you the line for the NBA store was around the corner, and I went to my appointment and came back, and it was still around the corner. So they were making bank, and then all of the counterfeit t-shirt people, they were all over
4: everywhere. The
2: place. There was one truck right on the corner, and they kept like going to different corners and unloading the fake merch and then like driving away. And it was so funny to watch. But some of the fake merch was, I mean, I know we shouldn't buy it, but it was actually kind of cool stuff. I didn't buy any, but it was kind of cool stuff. I don't know.
0: I wanted someone to bring us some.
2: Yeah. There was a Yankee Stadium yesterday. There was tons of Knicks knockoff stuff outside of Yankee Stadium.
0: Dang it, Danielle.
2: Yeah, sorry. I didn't know you wanted. I would have brought it home.
1: Okay. I got to tell you something else I purchased over the weekend. The FIFA, ready for this? I'll show it to you in the camera. The FIFA red and yellow cards.
2: Oh, did
1: you know the referees?
2: Yes.
1: I was noticing how these referees in the games, you know, if you do something bad, they give you a yellow card as a warning or a red card is like, get out of here, yeah. Right? So I'm thinking in life, we need these cards.
2: Absolutely.
1: Like if someone's acting like a big a-hole at the table or, you know, in traffic. Mm-hmm. Give them a red card. Yeah. A red card.
0: Send them away and they can't come to the next dinner.
1: Yeah, these sets come with a little pencil so you can write down their jersey number so I know who they are.
2: Okay.
3: Oh my God.
1: So yesterday at lunch, you know, anyone acted up, I whipped out a yellow card. I did whip out one red card yesterday at lunch.
2: Wow, that's bad.
1: We should have these in life, don't you think?
2: Yeah. I mean,
3: that's so funny.
2: Definitely.
0: What was the red card offense?
1: Oh, just something rude. Oh. Something rude said at the table.
2: Okay.
3: How many yellows equal a red? Is it two?
0: Two.
1: Oh. I think it's two, yeah. And then if you get a red, you're out for the rest of the game and the next game, too,
2: yeah,
1: right?
2: Yeah, you can't be in the next game, yeah.
3: Wow.
1: Oh, learning so much. Thank you.
2: I love the turkey thing. I love that. I'm also loving that Froggy's watching soccer because I thought I'd
5: Oh, I know, because I normally don't, but this has changed it. I love watching
2: I love it.
3: Hey, is Messi the Wemby of soccer? Because do they let him get away with a lot of crap? Because I've seen a lot of plays, and this dude is trampling on people. I'm like, where's his yellow card?
2: There was a questionable thing that happened in the, yeah.
5: That wasn't good. Questionable is a very nice way of
2: putting
5: it,
2: there should have been a card that came out.
3: Yes, that's what I thought.
0: But overall, he is a nice guy.
2: Oh, yeah.
0: He's a lot nicer.
2: Oh, he's
0: people
2: a nice,
0: love him. That's why they let him get away with it.
2: Yeah, he's a nice guy, and he is the franchise for them. I mean, he is the face, you know.
1: I got Janine on line 18. She did go to the Knicks parade, and she did have a great time.
2: Hey!
1: She hustled her way into
6: Hello.
1: A great spot. Hello, Janine. Now, why did you have a great time, but a lot of people were miserable at that parade?
6: So I don't understand what other people's experience. I mean, I did see it looked a little Walking Dead like on Church, but I got to work. I work in the area, and so I got to work before 6:30, and I got to a block that had restricted access. I will be honest. I hustled my way and said, oh, I work here on Chambers.
2: Nice.
6: I said I worked at a building on Chambers. The cop checked my ID, let me through. I was not the only person. A lot of people were like, I know this cop, and got on the block also. And I had an amazing view at Chambers and Broadway. No problem.
1: Good.
6: But other people who were there before early were fine. You know, couldn't get there at 8 o'clock.
2: Right.
1: We needed to hear that. Now, of course, you know, when I say people are complaining about the bad parade, now everyone's texting in, oh, we had a great time. Of course, those people always show up when we say otherwise. So you needed to have connections. You needed to have an ID that said, I work on Chambers Street. That helped you a little bit. Yeah. You hustled with that.
6: Exactly. Or know a cop or get there early. I got on the train at like 5 o'clock. There were a lot of Knicks fans. That was the way to do it. If you got there like 7:38, you were not going to get past where Nate lives. That was going to happen. So
1: if you were a serious
6: Knicks fan like us, we can make it.
1: You made it. All right. Well, thanks for your perspective. We appreciate that. Have a good day. Thanks for listening, Janine.
6: I love you guys since Elvis and Elliot. So great to be on.
2: Oh, wow.
1: Good God.
3: Old school.
6: Yeah, long time.
1: You sound younger than that. All right. Well, thank you, Janine. I appreciate it. Thank you. And there you go. See, you know, there's a little good, a little bad in the parade. Here's my thing. When you go out to those parades, a lot of people were drunk before they got there. I mean, they were drinking on the trains coming in. They were just gassed.
2: Yeah.
1: And then there's really nowhere to go from there at, you know, 7:30 a.m. when you can't even walk anymore and your friends are holding you up. That just doesn't look like a good day to me. Does it to you?
2: Yeah.
0: No.
5: No. No.
0: But we kind of, we figured that's how it was going to go, right? And that's why we didn't.
1: Yeah, yeah, you're right. What about that twerking woman with her orange thong?
0: Any fight that ends in a twerk is glorious.
3: Right. Well, the woman pulled her thong down and she's hanging from the light pole. The woman starts twerking and another woman starts playing butt bongo with her. Like, bah, bah, bah, bah, bah, bah.
0: She was trying to fight her.
5: She had ripped her off. Yeah. If you remember, she was climbing down. She pulled the other woman off, threw her off the street sign. So then she was trying to pull her down and started playing butt bongos and pulled her thong
1: off. That was a fight, but it was like an artful fight.
2: Yeah.
1: Anyway, but you know what? This is why we love social media. This stuff will last and live forever. Mm-hmm. What are you going to do? You have a game today, Gandhi. You've been working on this. What is it?
0: Yeah, absolutely. So today is Be Yourself Day, National Be Yourself Day, where you're supposed to celebrate all the things about you that are different and beautiful. So I made a game that involves songs about loving yourself.
1: Oh, wow.
0: Love yourself.
1: Self-love. Yeah. Mm-hmm. Well, let's do it. All right. If you know your music, I mean, do we have like a range of time these songs came out?
0: A lot of them are within the last 5 to 10 years, but there are some other couple older ones on there.
1: Okay. Songs about loving yourself. Today is Be Yourself Day. I mean, who else do you want to be? Those people are all taken.
0: Yeah.
1: You know? So, I like that Be Yourself. Where did this come from?
0: I don't know. It's just one of the national holidays that they have decided to implement today. I can look up the origin of it at some point.
1: Which sounds like good advice. All right, look up the origin. We'll get into that. If you know your music and you love yourself, call Diamond now at... Oh, where is Diamond? I haven't said good morning to Diamond. Diamond! Hello?
7: Hi.
1: Hi. Okay, carry on. Are you ready for the show?
8: Yeah!
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3: Yeah, it is. So Gandhi sashayed in this morning and said, you know what today is? We're like, what? Today's National Be Yourself Day. I'm like, oh, great. What does that mean? I mean, in general, I do, but where did you get this? What's it about?
4: It started on the internet back on February 21st of 2016. People started to embrace things a little bit more as far as being yourself and not trying to conform. So they picked this day, June 22nd, as far as National Be Yourself Day goes.
5: Nice.
4: Yeah.
3: So this is all music. These are all songs that are promoting self-love.
4: Yes. Loving yourself. Okay. Accepting yourself. Maybe touching yourself. Who's to say?
3: Okay. That's a part of it, I guess. All right. It's now time to play the National Be Yourself music game.
4: Love yourself. Be yourself.
3: I can't think. I'm trying to think of a sexier name for the... Yeah. It's the Be Yourself music game. That's all I got.
4: Nailed it.
3: Let's go talk to Lauren. Hi, Lauren.
6: Hello.
3: Lauren, I'm gonna get to the point here. Do you love yourself?
6: Oh, sure.
5: Oh, that's not convincing. That does not sound convincing.
3: Oh no, I'm in. I can feel the love. Well, good, Lauren.
6: All
3: I mean,
6: right.
3: you do understand the importance of self-appreciation, liking yourself, right?
6: I do.
3: Good. I can tell. I can tell you're sassy and you love yourself. That's all you need in life. Those two things. All right. Go ahead. Describe to Lauren what we're doing here and let's get going. Gandhi.
4: Oh, I'm sorry. I was looking at the news. All right. We're going to give you some sound clips. So you'll hear a couple seconds of a song and then you just tell us the title and artist. And all of them have to do with loving yourself or being yourself.
3: Good. This will be a great journey and this will be good for us. Thanks for doing this today. All right, here you go. Love yourself, song number one.
7: Yeah, it's pretty clear. I ain't no size two, but I can shake it like I'm supposed to do.
3: Okay, what's that?
6: Oh boy. Is that Lizzo?
8: Oh joy.
3: Oh.
6: No, okay. Oh, all right.
3: Well, hold on. Anyone in the room know that? Of course you do.
5: Yeah.
3: Megan Trainor. Megan Trainor, all about
7: because
3: that.
7: Because you know I'm all about that bass. About that bass. No trouble.
6: All right. Now I got it. Okay, never mind.
3: It's okay. As we always say, the first pancake is the worst pancake. Here we go.
6: Right.
3: Here we go. Love yourself, song number two.
7: But it wasn't a match.
3: Big song.
6: Oh.
3: One more time. Here it is.
7: Thought I'd end up with Sean, but it wasn't a match.
6: I don't know.
5: Oh, man.
3: Thank you. Next, it's Ariana Grande. Okay. Now we're warming up. We're warming up.
6: Okay.
3: Here's another one. Love yourself. That's okay. You're going to, I just don't want you to walk away from the love yourself game hating yourself. That would be counterproductive.
6: Yeah, I hope not.
3: Here we go. Song number three.
7: No one to answer to. No one is going to argue. No.
3: There you go. No one to answer to. I'm just doing it on my own. What a great song. What's it called?
6: Oh,
7: one no one to answer to. No one is going to argue. No.
3: You can do it.
6: Oh, boy.
9: Give a hint.
3: Yo.
6: I can't believe this.
3: No. It's riding solo.
6: I don't
3: Jason.
6: Know.
7: I'm solo. I'm riding solo. I'm riding solo.
3: Yeah, I'm riding solo. I don't need anyone else. Is that basically what that's about?
4: Yeah, sure. It's about, you know, loving yourself. Solo, dolo. Don't need anyone else. I have one question for Lauren.
6: All right.
4: Lauren, what kind of music do you typically listen to?
6: Seven more of these.
4: Lauren.
3: Ask her again.
4: What kind of music do you typically listen to?
6: Oh, I do listen to all different kinds of music. I really do. Okay. And that's probably what's getting me right now.
4: Okay.
3: Well, I've got something for you then. I think this next one could be the one.
6: I hope so.
3: Okay, let's see what you think of this one.
7: Snow glows white on the mountain tonight. Not a footprint to receive.
3: Big song. Let it sink in. Here it is.
7: Snow glows white on the mountain tonight. Not a footprint to receive.
6: Oh.
8: It's a gimme.
5: Really, Lauren?
6: I can't hear that.
3: All right.
6: One more.
3: Hold on. That was Let It Go, Adina.
7: Let it go. Let it go. Can't hold you back anymore.
3: All right, I'm going to give you one more. This is the one. It's All or Nothing. Here we go.
6: Okay.
3: Here's a song about loving yourself. Here it is.
7: I can't hear a word you say.
3: Oh, yeah.
7: I can't hear a word you say.
3: Oh, what a song.
8: Wow.
6: And nope.
5: Lauren.
3: Titanium. There you go. It's a great song.
6: Titanium.
3: Well, Lauren, it was a lot of fun. We loved having you here.
8: Here's some great music.
3: I know some great music. This song right here is nice, too.
8: Perfect.
3: There you go. All right. As they say in soccer, nil.
8: Yes.
3: Lauren, we love you, though. And you love yourself, and that's all that matters. It doesn't take a goofy radio show to convince you that you love yourself. You already do. All right, well, thank you for listening. Lauren, everyone. Lauren.
5: Lauren!
3: Good God. Get her out of here.
5: Wow. I thought those were pretty easy.
3: I did, too. I was afraid to go further. We have more.
5: We can get back to it later.
3: You know?
8: Yeah, okay, let's do it later. How about we do a duo later?
3: Let's put that on the back burner. Any song so far on there you really like, you want to hear again?
8: Jason Derulo.
5: Yeah.
3: Oh, he was here the other day. Love it. Riding solo. Whatever you want to think it means, it does.

0: solo, solo.
1: There you go, Jason Derulo. I love this song. Now, is it really a song about self-pleasure or self-love? Which one is it?
2: Are they the same thing?
3: Yeah, it's probably both. Self-loving, self-loving.
1: All right, self-loving. Scary, I think we need that song back. I think we may have another contestant. Do we have a contestant?
4: Oh, yeah.
1: No, we don't. No, we don't. Oh. Nate thought he had one and he struck out. Well, you know what? I gotta tell you, may I say something about Lauren, who was on to play a second ago, self-love music? She was a delightful person. She listens every day. She just didn't know those five songs.
2: Yeah.
1: That's it. I mean, not everyone knows every song.
4: Yeah.
2: Well, our texters believe everyone knew every one of those songs.
1: Well, the texters are being extra cruel today. Yeah. I can't even read that.
2: Aww. We always say never look at the comment section, but I gotta be honest, sometimes the comment section is hilarious.
1: It is. And I love the fact that, Let It Go by Idina Menzel. Toddlers were out there screaming it at the radio.
3: I mean, it's frozen, guys. It's frozen.
1: It's okay.
2: Scotty actually texted me to check in and see if I was okay about how that game went.
1: Oh, really? Scotty's very caring.
2: He's very caring.
5: Yeah, I felt bad. I just felt bad. She did so much work on that, like that texter said, and then she got nothing.
1: You do. Even texters are saying, oh, God, poor Gandhi. She needs some flowers. I mean, you did work really hard on that game, and,
2: I'm fine when they go wrong. I don't really care about that part. I mean, it's content. We listen to it. We all have a good time. The texters feel some kind of way about it. It's fine.
4: But usually you're difficult with the listeners and you make them hard. That was a layup.
2: I thought that was easy.
4: They were all layups.
1: Okay. Well, not for her. Yeah. She didn't know all the songs. Not everyone knows all the songs that we think they know. You got to understand that.
2: Right.
1: Maybe with age, you'll get that. What, Scotty?
5: I just, maybe we shouldn't tell them what the answer is if they get it wrong, so you can use them again and they're not wasted.
2: Oh, Scott, what a good idea.
1: That is a good idea. Hmm. Here you go, Snotty Ray. You did it. Did you have fun on the farm this weekend? What did you do?
5: Oh, actually, no, we were on Long Island for Father's Day. It was with everybody I loved yesterday. It was wonderful. Even Sawyer got to swim, and that's very rare.
2: Aw, nice.
5: Dick let him in the pool.
1: Mm-hmm. Did Dick have a good Father's Day?
5: Dick had a great Father's Day. We just lounged around the backyard and made some steaks, and it was a wonderful, wonderful day. Really, really nice. And it's weird though. My brother, every time he goes there, he's just trimming trees. We're all swimming and having a good time, and he takes out the shears, and he's up on ladders cutting trees down all the time.
2: That's nice.
1: That's good.
5: I guess
1: it's good. It's good to have socially awkward brothers. The ability to trim trees. I mean, don't knock it. Nate has a good idea. The game we just did, let's redo that game coming up.
2: Okay.
3: The same one?
6: The whole thing? The whole kit and
2: caboodle. Okay. Wow. Okay.
1: It'll be more of a game of memory. Let's see if we can, remember concentration or whatever that game was. All right, tell you what, let's get into the three things we need to know. More work that Gandhi put into the day. What's going on, Gandhi?
2: All right. Conflicting reports out now about the flow of oil through the Strait of Hormuz. Energy Secretary Chris Wright says it is back to normal, adding that they will continue that way regardless of what happens with negotiations with Iran. His comments are coming amid uncertainty surrounding that waterway. Iran says it has shut down the strait in protest of Israel attacking Lebanon, which it says is a violation of the ceasefire agreement. And Reuters says that shipping tracking data supports Iran's claim that the strait is in fact closed. Philadelphia fans and forecasters keeping a close eye on the weather for today's World Cup match between France and Iraq. Severe storms could have an impact on the game. It's scheduled for 5 p.m. Eastern time. FIFA rules call for play to be interrupted and fans moved to an emergency shelter if lightning strikes within 8 miles of a stadium. So there's a chance that one doesn't get played today or postponed. And we know we're going to be getting some gnarly weather here as well. So we're going to keep an eye on that one. And finally, as M&M's celebrates its 85th birthday, it's rolling out a new version of its candy made without artificial dyes starting in August. But there's a big change coming. Blue and brown will not be part of the first lineup because Mars says that those colors have been especially difficult and expensive to recreate using natural ingredients. Who knew? After experimenting with alternatives like pink and purple, the company decided to stick with red, yellow, orange, and green for now, with plans to bring back the full color mix by 2028. The move comes after renewed pressure on food companies to phase out artificial dyes, despite Mars previously backing away from a similar pledge years ago. And those are your three things.
1: What games do we have today as far as soccer goes?
2: We have France and Iraq for sure. And let me go.
1: Yeah, that's going to be the wrong one.
4: Norway's playing today.
3: You have Argentina and Austria, France and Iraq, Norway and Senegal, and Jordan and Algeria.
1: Senegal is a story, isn't it? Is there a story going on with Senegal?
3: Is there? I don't know.
1: Well, there's a story with all of them.
3: Right. Yeah, exactly.
1: I love watching the stories. Every country represented at World Cup is, they got these great stories. I just love it.
3: Yeah.
1: I can't get enough of it. I'm loving that I'm not alone. I'm loving that our country is really, really starting to roll into this.
3: They're embracing it, and they're being nice to everybody and supporting everybody. And I love watching everybody, like, even if it's not your team that you're rooting, you know, people are getting along and they're loving each other. Like, even if you're rooting for a different team, it's nice to see. There's not fighting going on. It's just love. It's just an embracing different cultures. It's so beautiful.
2: Well, speaking of love.
1: What's that?
2: The Senegal story is apparently there's some internal collapse happening because of unpaid bonuses, an unpaid coach operating without a contract, and catering problems causing a lot of issues with the team.
1: Catering issues. Okay. We can help fix that.
2: Yeah.
1: All right. Well, more games today and, of course, Thursday. It's the U.S. and Turkey. Or is it? It's Turkey. I don't know. I'm not saying it correctly, but doesn't matter. Yeah. We love the new, our new friends from Turkey. Am I the only one that gets a total charge out of this? I think it's fabulous.
4: I think it's hilarious.
1: I love it. I'm sorry, was that funny?
0: Elvis Duran in the Morning Show.
7: Hey, it's Gary Jones. I really hit my stride taking GLP-1s and striking that perfect balance between enjoying my social life, which includes a considerable amount of eating out socially with my friends and family, and getting full and stopping where I need to. It's true. I'm taking home more leftovers than ever, eating less, and saving money in the process. And I owe it all to the team at Orderly Meds. 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
1: From the KTVZ newsroom, I'm Kelsey Marison. Happening now, Prineville police say a man found dead in Ochoco Creek Saturday morning likely died after a medical emergency. Officers responded Saturday morning to a report of a man in the water near Northwest Deer Street. When they arrived, they found the man in the creek and confirmed he was deceased. Investigators say there is no evidence of foul play. The man's identity is being withheld out of respect for his family. In other news, a gas leak closed down a Bench Street for a good portion of the day on Friday. Just after noon, Bend Fire got a call about a leak on Southwest Hill Street and Southwest McKinley Avenue. For a brief time, neighboring houses were told to shelter in place and close all doors and windows. Construction on some new homes nearby hit a natural gas pipeline. Very few houses lost gas service, but out of caution, electricity was shut off in the neighborhood. Plus, at this hour, plans are being made to honor the life of a Bend woman killed in a crash along the Pacific Coast Highway. We're talking about Kelly Standish. Kelly was riding her bicycle with two other people when police say a driver who was suspected of driving drunk hit the group. Kelly was a volunteer for Oregon Adaptive Sports for years and received an outpouring of love from that community following the news of her death. According to friends, a celebration of life has been scheduled for August. For more information on these stories, head to our website, ktvz.com, or the KTVZ mobile app.
2: From the Local Alert Weather Center, I'm Jillian Fortner. We're tracking a warm start to astronomical summer, but some changes are arriving later this week. Highs will reach the mid to upper 80s today under sunny skies, and you can expect mostly clear conditions overnight with temperatures dipping into the upper 40s and 50s. Tomorrow could be a few degrees warmer, but clouds will increase heading into the afternoon, and we'll start to cool down near the end of the work week, and we could even see some rain by Friday. From the Local Alert Weather Center, I'm Jillian Fortner.
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1: All right, let's roll into Scary's new phone tap.
2: Well, Sharon emailed us about phone tapping her boyfriend, Curtis. Turns out ever since Curtis bought a ShamWow online, he's been getting a ton of phone solicitations for all kinds of products. And he's glued to his phone. That's the kind of guy he is.
1: So he hates phone solicitors.
2: Despises them. So we figured we would whip out the old Rod Phillips, and we would do it again.
1: All right, so Rod Phillips is calling to sell a...
2: the latest CD.
1: The latest CD called Punk Pop Party. So what could this be?
3: Oh, no.
1: The thing is, when it's over, you're going to want to actually order this this fictional CD collection. Let's get into today's phone tap.
4: Hello?
2: Hi, I'm looking for Curtis, please.
4: Speaking. Who's this?
2: Curtis, this is Rod Phillips. How are you?
4: Do I know you?
2: The 90s were a time when you got your first cell phone. The information superhighway was exploding with commerce.
4: Hello.
2: You were illegally downloading your music from Napster and LimeWire.
4: What the?
2: Songs like this.
5: We forget about the things I said when I was drunk.
4: Hello.
5: Didn't mean to call.
2: Introducing Punk Pop Party, Curtis.
4: I can't remember what. Hello. Excuse me, sir. Sir, what is it?
2: This is Punk Pop Party for $29.99.
4: Hello, sir.
2: You'll get this three CD set.
4: I'm not interested in what you have going on over here.
2: And I'm sleeping with my clothes on.
4: Hello?
2: Curtis, this is Rod Phillips again from Punk
4: Hello?
2: Pop Party. We got the CD set
4: Excuse
2: for
4: me,
2: you.
4: Sir. I don't have time for this right now.
5: Do you have the time?
2: Yes, you do, Curtis.
4: Hello?
2: Because this is
4: Hello?
2: The music of your life.
4: This is not my music. This is not what
2: you
4: I listen to.
2: You listen to Green Day?
4: I don't have time for this.
2: They're the godfathers of modern pop punk.
4: Not that, no. No, I do not.
2: In fact, they are the ones that created this new movement.
4: I'm trying to let you know this is not what I want. This is not what I listen to.
2: Speaking of movement, I'm dropping some dookie on you. These are the guitar riffs that spawned a generation of pop punk.
4: What the f*** don't you get? I don't listen to this crap.
2: You don't?
4: Green Day, Black Day, Red Day, f***ing Day. I don't listen
2: to
4: this.
2: What about Michael Jackson? Are you a Michael Jackson fan?
4: Yes.
2: Alien Ant Farm came around and made this song.
4: But this is not Michael. This is not Michael Jackson. Does that sound like Michael to you?
2: The black nail polish. The guy liner. The skinny jeans.
4: No.
2: It's all part of Punk Pop Party.
4: Illegal alien ass song. I don't want to hear none of this. Get off my phone and stop calling me, please. Stop calling me.
2: I also know you grew up near a beach.
4: How do you know where I grew up at?
2: Google Maps. Every beach has an Ocean Avenue.
4: Hello?
2: So Yellow Card knew this would be a surefire hit.
4: Hello?
2: Because everyone near a beach in America would think that they were talking about them.
4: There's a place Who are you?
2: I'm Rod Phillips.
4: No, bulls.
2: There's a place called Ocean Avenue. Here's a perfect song for the beach.
4: No. Wait.
2: It's Punk Pop Party. Listen to the hook.
4: Yo, your party. Hello.
2: Curtis, it's time for you to drop the top on your Jeep.
4: Oh, my.
2: Cruise to the...

0: Did you play Nintendo?
1: I don't want your trash. I want to know how the f*** you know all this information about me.
0: Do you remember the Ataris? Get your board shorts on. Stussy, Massimo, Billabong.
1: Moron. What part of this aren't you getting?
0: Curtis, it's time to rock out with your out.
1: Hey, ass, listen. I'm reporting you. I'm calling the operator. You need to get charged with something.
0: Why you always treat me? I'm going to charge you $29.99 for this 3-CD set. It's Punk Pop Party.
1: Oh, my God.
0: How about rap? You like rap?
1: But that has nothing to do with this.
0: How about songs like this? This has got some rap in it.
1: This is not rap. I don't want this trash. I'm going to the party like my name was El Nino. No.
0: These guys are as white as vanilla, but yet they tried to put rap and rock in a song.
1: Are you that stupid that you don't understand the words no and I don't listen to this? You can't be serious.
0: Are you not with me on this?
1: No, you. What part of that aren't you getting? I'm not with you on.
0: You've heard this at soccer games, haven't you?
1: No.
0: When they score a goal, everybody goes nuts.
1: Your mother is a whore. A whore. She is a whore. Over the last three calls, I told you I don't want your.
0: I got to tell you, my feelings are kind of hurt.
1: I don't give a about your feelings. You're harassing me. So your feelings and the music you're trying to sell.
0: I'm just trying to sell out.
1: Oh, my God.
0: Of this 3-CD set.
1: Oh, my God.
0: Punk Pop Party. It's the real big fish.
1: Listen, idiot.
0: Combining the best of punk pop with ska.
1: Hello.
0: Yes.
1: Hello.
2: You're gonna go to the record store.
0: Come on, I want you to dance in place with me.
2: Radio plays what they want you to hear.
1: I don't want what you're saying.
0: Sing it with me. Sell out with me. Oh, yeah. Sell out of this 3-CD set. Punk Pop Party is Make Me Lots of Money.

0: with this punk pop classic. Hey, Curtis.
1: Hey, done yet? Are you finished harassing me? Are you done with your bullshit?
0: Hey, Curtis, you've been phone tapped.
1: Wow. Wow.
0: My name is Scary Jones from Elvis Duran in the Morning Show.
1: Which one of my friends put you up to this?
0: Your girlfriend, Sharon.
1: Oh, that's up for real. She know I hate telemarketing. That's crazy. Oh, my
0: and
1: God.
0: And rock music, apparently.
1: Yeah, I can't stand that. I can't.
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14: 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I don't know what it is.
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16: Yes, you are.
15: Yeah. Oh, welcome to the day.
16: Here we go.
17: Elvis Duran in the Morning Show.
0: I like that song. We should play that. Are we on? Hello?
16: Yeah, we should play it.
0: Oh, my God, we're on. I'm sorry. I thought I was having a little close conversation with my friends, my boys, my girls. Hey, welcome back from the weekend. We've got lots to do. Let's get back to the contest that Gandhi worked so hard to put together. The Love Yourself contest. Yeah. It's a game where it's music about loving yourself here on Be Yourself Day. Our friend Lauren called in earlier, and she took a whack at it.
16: Yeah,
18: that, well, sure.
0: Didn't do very well. So we're gonna do it again. The same songs as last time.
18: Oh wow! Okay.
0: So it's really, yeah. So not only are we testing your song knowledge, but also your memory. So yeah. Call now and see if you can figure out these songs. That are perfect songs about being yourself here on Be Yourself Day. Call Diamond now at 800-242-0100. All right, so over the weekend, everyone went out, did their own thing. I know that Nate and Scary are coming back with lots of stories. Nate actually approached by this guy at the Soho House.
19: Yeah. Mm-hmm. Yeah.
0: By the way, Soho House, it's as pretentious as it sounds.
19: Yeah. Oh, okay. Yeah.
18: What a bummer.
19: And that, you know, Scary and I normally are very, you know, like-minded when we go out, but, he got upset at me.
0: Because so this guy was trying to pick you up.
19: Yeah. Yeah, you got
0: you
19: that
0: know why?
19: Vibe, right?
18: I gotta be honest.
0: tell him, Gandhi, tell him.
18: Well, these two, we have experienced it before. Someone looks at them and smiles and they're like, he wants to do me. I don't feel safe.
6: No,
18: I don't know
6: what
18: to do.
6: So we were standing on the roof of the, and we were having a drink and some guy just interjects our conversation. He, no offense, Danielle, but he looked and sounded like Sheldon and he was from London.
18: Okay.
6: And he's like, oh, I usually go to the London Soho House, the original one. And I'm here and I'm just meeting friends. And he, a little handshake and that was the end of it, right? You would think. Mm. Now.
0: And then let me guess what happened. And then Nate turns around and has a long, nice, flowery conversation with a stranger. Because you say it's friendly, you are a flirt.
18: Yeah,
0: you
18: flirt with people. And, with him. That's what happens.
19: Well, yeah, it
18: does. So he's walking around like that guy wanted to do me. What a creep.
19: Okay, so there was definitely a point of the guy. I was just trying
0: to ask for it.
19: I was trying to be friendly. And then at some point I realized he wants to be more than friendly. And then that's when I'm like, I gotta get out of here.
6: The thing is, there's
0: whether he wanted to fool around with you or just be friends, you know, that's to be determined. Because I'm with Gandhi on this. You do think everyone wants to do you, and I don't know.
19: Well, he definitely did.
0: Because you flirt with everyone.
19: Yeah.
0: So then you guys all realize we got to get away from this guy.
19: Yeah, I got
0: in too
19: deep.
0: Didn't.
19: And then Scary
0: didn't realize it. Yeah, you know, Scary doesn't realize it because he doesn't pick up on cues, social cues.
6: I'm just saying there's a way of being cordial for like a couple of minutes, wrap it up, and move on. I mean, we do that in our everyday lives. We do that on the radio. It's you make your point, you hit it, and go. But Nate continued the conversation, and now we're 10, 15 minutes in, and now I'm like, I guess Nate wants to talk to this guy.
19: Yeah, then it reversed, right? So then I realize what's going on. This guy's trying to like lure me back to his room. And so I'm trying to get myself extricated from the situation. So I'm trying to get Scary's attention to leave. So Scary's not picking up on any clue where I'm like, hey, you want to go close out at the bar? No, I'm good. I'm good.
0: Yeah.
19: So finally I'm like, hey, they need your credit card. And then finally he comes over, and we had to have the sidebar where I'm like, I think this guy wants to do me. Let's get out of here.
0: Whether he wants to do you or not, he's a fly that won't go away.
19: Yeah, exactly.
18: Oh my God.
0: Here's the thing.
19: How do you fix that?
0: You know, I was out with some friends not too long ago. We were out at late night and there's this guy, funny enough, was British, I believe. Anyway, who wouldn't leave us alone. And so my friend looked over and said, hey, dude, do you have friends here? Can you go back to them? Cause we're having a thing here, just us.
18: Wow.
0: And he put an end to it. It was rude, but the guy did not pick up on any cues or clues to go away. You gotta know that this is your time. And being the older guy in here, I know I play that card a lot. Time is fleeting.
18: Yeah.
0: you don't want to spend any extra moments when you're out with your friends, having fun with some annoying person. You gotta like cut bait.
19: Mm-hmm.
0: You gotta be mean sometimes.
19: Yeah. Yeah.
0: And I know that's rude. There's a graceful way of doing it, but you know, the guy practically had his hands down his pants is what you're saying. His hand down your pants.
19: There was something going on, right? And then he offered to buy me.
0: Was he touching you?
19: He was grabbing my back.
6: Oh, he gave us these drinks, these red drinks.
19: And then I got really concerned.
6: He insisted.
19: It tasted like cough syrup. I'm like, is he
18: you
19: trying to like,
18: no. You don't drink if a stranger
6: What's
18: gives you a drink,
6: you,
18: you don't
6: there
18: drink
6: it. There were three
18: it.
6: Of us. Yeah, we went to our friend told Darren. He bought us three red drinks and he says, here, you gotta try this. We do this in London.
18: No.
0: Guys, let me ask you something. How have you survived this long on Earth?
19: I don't know.
0: Because you're both clueless.
19: Did he want to do all
0: with
19: of
0: you?
19: Us?
18: He could have put something in that, you dummy.
6: I never get drinks bought for me.
19: Seriously.
6: I'm like, oh my God,
18: okay,
6: thank
18: but
6: you so
18: you,
6: much.
18: If you don't see him take it from the bartender and hand it to you and he's just, if he's walking across,
7: and you're already creeped out by him, please. You're like, I don't know, Scary, get me out of here. Wait, let me finish the drink this man handed me.
0: All right. So how'd you finally get rid of him? Or did you have to physically leave?
19: We physically had to leave.
6: We left.
0: That makes me want to vomit. I'll tell you why. That was your day out with each other. And you allowed this guy to take over your time together.
19: Yeah.
0: So next time don't do that.
7: Can't you just be like, hey, it was so good to meet you. Have a really good night. I'm going to go hang out with my friends now. Bye.
19: I don't know how to do that.
6: You can't wrap it up.
0: Well, that's how you do it. She made it very, very simple. That's exactly how you do it.
6: Just 10 minutes later, he's your bestie. All
7: no, he's not.
6: Yeah, no,
7: I'm going to go hang out with my friends now. Have a great night. It was nice to meet you.
0: Gandhi. Yeah. But that's what Nate does. You've seen him in action. He tries to overdo it with everyone.
19: Yeah.
0: He's a flirt. Oh. But I know, but you know what? But now it's a hindrance.
13: That's creeping the creepster too. If 10 minutes later this guy's your bestie.
6: No, you reach a point of no return. That's why I say you give him 60 seconds, 90 seconds, and you cut it off.
0: And you know what? I see, I was not buying 100% into the fact that this guy was trying to get into Nate's pants, mm-hmm. but when they start touching you on your back,
6: mm-hmm.
0: yeah, that's something.
6: The nape of his neck.
0: Yeah.
18: Yep. The nape of his neck?
6: The nape of his neck.
19: Ew. Yeah.
18: No.
20: And the hand like runs slowly down your back.
6: Yes.
20: Yeah.
6: Yes.
20: Like,
6: oh God.
18: Nate, what were you wearing?
19: I actually looked pretty good.
6: Oh, he was wearing one of those shirts that show off his chest. You know, the ones that are really skin tight.
13: And his pants are tight, right?
19: No, the pants, of course the pants are tight.
0: All right. Okay. Moving on. Next time you need to practice the art of moving on.
19: Okay.
0: You got to do it. And we're going to do that right now.
19: Oh,
0: watch how I do this.
19: And you're the best at it.
0: Here we are. Moving on. Let's go talk to, our friend Amanda.
21: Morning.
0: From Staten Island, beautiful Staten Island. Amanda,
21: Hi guys, good morning. I'm so excited to talk to you.
0: Well, we're excited to have you here because twofold. Number one, it's good to talk to you. But secondly, this game that Gandhi worked long and hard on. Does that sound right?
18: Yes.
21: Oh my God.
0: The first round of that was just not good. We didn't connect with that contestant.
21: I was hoping that you.
0: Oh, good. Okay. So you must know these songs. Let's see how far you get. These are songs to help celebrate National Be Yourself Day.
21: Okay.
0: With that said, here's song number one.
22: It's pretty clear. I ain't no size two, but I can shake it like I'm supposed to do.
0: What song is that?
21: All About That Bass by
22: Megan. Because you know I'm all about that bass,
0: No. All right, let's move rapidly because we have some fresh ones for you too. Here's song number two.
22: My hands up was shining, but it wasn't a match.
0: On Be Yourself Day, what song is that?
21: Thank You Next, Ariana Grande.
18: Wow. Hey.
0: Yeah, it's Thank You Next, which is great advice, Nate. Thank you for touching me. Thanks for touching me. Next. Here is song number three.
22: No one to answer to. No one is going to argue. No.
0: What is that?
21: Riding Solo by Jason Derulo.
22: I'm riding solo.
0: All right, we're zooming through song number four.
22: Snow glows white on the mountain tonight, not a footprint to be seen.
0: What is that?
21: That's Let It Go. I don't know if you want Elsa or Andina Menzel.
18: Oh, wow.
0: We'll take Andina.
22: Let it go.
0: Okay. All right, you know that one. And finally, number five.
22: I can't hear a word you say.
0: On Be Yourself Day, what song is that?
21: That's Titanium. Is that Sia?
0: See ya. Absolutely. We'll take that. All right. Now we move into territory that's hasn't been touched by human ears.
19: Virgin.
0: Here we go. These are virgin songs. Be Yourself Day. Here is song number six.
22: I used to bite my tongue and hold my breath. Scared to rock the boat and make a mess.
0: What is that?
21: The Eye of the Tiger by Katy Perry. Is that that?
0: Ooh. What's the name of the song? You need the name of the song, right, Gandhi?
18: Yes.
21: Wait. Roar.
0: Yeah, you got
21: okay.
0: it. You got it. All right, let's go back a ways. Here's song number seven. My favorite song. What is that?
21: Is that Having a Good Time? Queen?
0: Well, the name of the song.
21: No. Don't stop me now. Can't stop me now.
0: Yeah, don't stop me now.
22: I'm having such a good time.
21: Oh my God, my dad's gonna kill me.
0: That's a great song. Here's another one. It's all about being yourself
22: time
0: today.
22: For me to take it. I'm the boss right now. Not gonna fake it.
0: What song is that?
21: I know the song. Kesha, Blow.
0: Nowhere near.
6: Oh, my goodness.
0: You're so close. It's Demi Lovato, and it's confident.
22: What's wrong with being confident?
0: Oh. Now, here's another one on Be Yourself.
22: Mirror, on the wall, don't say it, because I know I'm cute.
0: What's that?
21: Bruno Mars.
0: Bruno Mars. Hold on a second.
22: Mirror, on the wall, don't say it, because I know I'm cute.
0: Lizzo. She does sound like,
18: I was going to say,
21: Lizzo. It does sound like
20: it. It does sound a little Bruno. Bruno.
0: Wait, hold on. What's the name of the song?
21: Is that, Good as Hell? Fly is Good as Hell?
0: Oh.
21: Fly is
0: Goodness. Scary, can you back off that buzzer just a little inch there? One more time. What song do you think that is?
21: Lizzo. Okay, buzzer. Is that Good as Fly is
0: Out?
21: No.
0: It's called Juice. All right. Now, okay, one more for you. Let's see how you do.
22: She just wants to be beautiful. She goes unnoticed. She knows.
21: Hold on, I have to play the song in my head.
0: Mm-hmm. She's playing it in her head.
21: I am playing it in my head. I don't know it. I'm sorry.
0: One more time.
22: She just wants to be beautiful. She goes unnoticed. She knows.
0: An amazing song. This is great. That is...
21: I know the song. I just can't think of the name.
0: Alessia Cara and Scars to Your Beautiful.
21: Yeah. Oh, my gosh.
0: There you go.
22: No scars to your beautiful. We stars and we're beautiful.
0: Well, you know what? You did pretty well.
21: Sorry, guys. Oh, my gosh. No, I'm so embarrassed.
0: You got, no, don't be embarrassed. You got the first five correct because, well, you remember them from the last time we played the game. Gandhi, how did she do in the last five?
18: She got two of the last five, so she got seven total.
13: That's not bad. Better than the last person.
20: Yeah,
21: not terrible.
0: You did okay. All right, what do you have for our friend Amanda?
20: Well, she did better than Lauren an hour ago, so we're going to give you $500 thanks to our friends at Rails to Trails.
21: Oh, my gosh. Thank you so much.
18: Hey, I love that.
21: Thank you so much.
0: Oh, Rails to Trails, don't we love them?
21: And thank you guys for not making fun of me. I'm so sorry.
0: Oh, no, wait till we put you on hold, and that's when the fun begins.
18: I'm kidding.
0: Amanda, thank you so much for listening to us. I'm glad you played. Hold on.
21: Thank you.
0: $500, is that how much?
20: $500, yeah. Woo! Rails to Trails is very generous.
0: We were talking earlier about getting out and going for a walk. This is the ultimate. Trails make it so easy to walk and bike and be active outdoors right in your own backyard. And, of course, these are all usually curated trails, and they are very, very well marked. Rails to Trails Conservancy, connecting all of us with trails across the country. Look for that trailhead. Who doesn't love a little trailhead? You know what I'm saying? Trails help make the places we live even better, making it safer and easier for everyone to get outside. I love Rails to Trails. You guys, they have an app, don't they?
18: Yeah, the Trail Link app. I use it all
0: That's
18: the time.
0: It.
18: Yeah, you can find a trail near you, wherever you are.
0: I love it. Thank you, Trails. Rails to Trails Conservancy. We love you. And $500, thanks to them, going to our friend, Amanda, Staten Island. Nice. Staten Island, the land of trails.
20: Yeah, all over the place.
0: I think they have one right down in over the... The landfill.
18: Beautiful, I'm sure.
0: No, I'm serious. You know the big world famous Staten Island landfill?
13: Yes, of course.
0: It's a huge, huge, beautiful park with trails.
13: Is it really?
0: I'm not kidding.
13: Oh, wow.
0: Absolutely.
13: That's awesome. When did that happen?
0: Not that long ago. Okay. Several years ago. Okay. It's beautiful. It is gorgeous. A lot of people on Staten Island, when you know, Danielle.
13: I guess so.
0: When you know, That was great. Thank you for the game, Gandhi.
18: Anytime.
0: Thank you for all the time put into that. Into the three things we need to know. Gandhi, what's going on?
18: All right. The man accused of murdering conservative activist Charlie Kirk is back in a Utah courtroom today. The judge is expected to rule on a motion from Tyler Robinson's defense team seeking contempt against prosecutor Christopher Ballard over comments to the media. Robinson is accused of fatally shooting Kirk in September at Utah Valley University, and prosecutors say they will seek the death penalty. The next scheduled hearing on July 6th in the case is significant. That's when prosecutors must show they have enough evidence to move forward with the trial at all. A vigil is being held today for the 18-year-old tourist killed in last week's horse carriage crash in Central Park. The 11 o'clock gathering at the Cherry Hill Fountain in Central Park is aimed at honoring the teen's life and calling for a ban on horse carriage rides. Meanwhile, horse carriage drivers are undergoing fresh training today, with rides in Central Park suspended until tomorrow. Union officials say the training will cover how to secure and maintain control of a carriage horse. The city council holds a hearing next month on a bill that would permanently ban horse carriages altogether. And finally, we talked about this earlier, but a lot of people are discovering really fun things about the U.S. when they come to visit from other countries. One of them is causing a bit of an issue.
0: One of them is Nate.
18: Yeah. Nate is one of them. But TSA is saying that they are having issues with people trying to bring ranch dressing back in carry-ons. Keep in mind, there is a limit on liquid. So the TSA is letting travelers know, pack it in your packed suitcase, your checked luggage. In an Instagram post, they said, if you're visiting for a very large sporting event and you happen to discover ranch while you're here, pack it in your checked bag on the way home. Otherwise, it gets taken and you'll be very sad.
13: And wrap it in bubble wrap. Don't be dumb. It's going to explode on your clothes.
18: Yes, listen to Danielle.
13: Come on.
18: And those are your three things.
0: Hey, can we go back to the conversation we were having earlier about the guy who was a little forward with Nate and, you know, the whole group that they were hanging out with? Are we being a little rude? Is he maybe just more European?
18: Yeah,
13: it could be because remember my husband, that's how I met my husband. He was hanging out with you.
0: That's how I met your husband.
13: Right. But you thought he was flirting with you and everything.
0: Yes,
13: and it turned out he wasn't gay and everything. So maybe it is European. I don't know.
18: Yeah. It's a game. We all used to play it.
1: So he's just European? What?
18: Gay or European?
0: What? Gay or European?
18: Yeah.
1: Oh my God.
18: It's becoming harder lately, but.
1: Yeah.
13: But Nate does flirt a lot.
0: You do flirt. Overly so. But I feel like we're being like the mean girls. You know, in the cafeteria a little bit.
1: I should have learned where to cut off the conversation.
18: Right.
1: Because we were very friendly, right? We weren't mean-girling him. But at some point, I went out with Skiri and his friend Tall Darren, and that was meant to be our bonding time. And here's, you know...
13: What was his name?
1: British Bob.
0: British Bob.
1: It started with gay. It was gay. Gabe.
0: A gaylord.
1: Gabe.
0: His name is Gabe.
13: It started with gay.
0: But it doesn't matter. It doesn't matter.
1: He did talk about his wife at home and how he loves her.
13: That doesn't mean anything. He can,
0: so does Sheldon.
13: Watch yourself over there.
0: Look, I don't want to, you know, look, we, in comparison to Europeans, we are different in many ways. Europeans, they get closer to your face when they speak.
13: Yeah.
0: They, you know, we have this zone of privacy. We don't want anyone to pass over that line, but you know, Europeans tend to get closer and speak in closer proximity. You know what I'm saying?
13: And just by what you're seeing of Europeans coming here and all their traditions and all the fun that they have, it's just different. Like, you know, so maybe it wasn't what you think. Maybe it was just him being a nice person. Like, just trying to make a friend.
1: I still claim that he wanted a piece.
18: We've talked about it before. When people from other countries say, it's very strange when Americans ask you how you're doing and they don't actually want to know how you're doing. So maybe that was part of it too. Did you ask a question that you thought was a throwaway, but as someone from a different country, they're like, oh, he wants to know about me.
1: Yeah. I don't
0: know. Did you lie to him and say, it sure is nice meeting you?
1: Nate was like, how long are you in town for?
13: Oh, Nate.
1: What are you doing
13: Nate?
1: Here? Yeah, I got in. Oh, I was in way too deep.
13: And we know Nate has a tendency to think everybody wants to do him.
18: Yeah.
13: So
18: yeah.
13: There's that.
1: Yeah.
0: There is that. But wait, but hold on a second. So if you ask someone, hey, so how long are you in town for? To me, that's, obviously we want to know how long I'm going to be here because maybe we're going to see each other again.
13: Yeah, yeah.
0: I mean,
1: right.
0: These things are taken differently by different cultures, I'm assuming.
18: I think there's a chance that this man, Gabe, is telling people today that some creep from America was hitting on him and he couldn't get away.
1: Well, I hope he's referring to Skiri because that surely wasn't me. How do you explain the red drinks though? Here's this random
18: friendly?
1: Red drink.
18: Friendly?
0: He's being nice.
18: He got it for all of you.
0: Being nice.
1: Okay.
13: Yeah, I still don't trust the drink. Sorry.
0: Equal opportunity roofie boy. I don't know. We don't know.
1: That's scary.
13: Be careful, please.
0: I don't know. But there is, and we all know, there is a difference in culture and in how we treat each other and new acquaintances.
13: Of
0: you know?
13: Course.
1: But there's something to what you said, Elvis, that you got to learn. Yeah, all right. We're done. Like, it's time to move on.
0: Yeah, no. Time to cut bait. Mm. It's easy to do that. All right, now I feel like a total a-hole. coming up, we got lots to do. We got to go around the room. We got some sound with Garrett and Danielle report all the way.
2: Oh, no, we got to go.
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0: Had a great weekend watching football. So excited to continue it tonight. I got to say, last night, watching New Zealand and Egypt, that was quite a crazy game. It was a lot of fun.
4: And a lot of these games are not what you think is going to happen. Like, it's been a lot of, like, the underdogs have done really well. And it's like, you know, like Cape Verde again. That was insane yesterday, 2-2. I mean, like, what the hell? Like, no one expected that. And I love the stories that come out from each team, because each team has their own story. It's just wonderful.
0: Just watching it is just so much fun. We're having such a blast. And I think we still have a month to go, right? 2 months? 3 months?
5: Well, no, a month. Mid-July, right?
4: Mid-July. Yeah, mid-July.
0: It lasts forever, which is totally fine with me.
4: I would love it to be every summer. You know, it would be lovely, but, you know. Not how it works.
0: And I'm telling you, go to Amazon, get these FIFA red and yellow cards so you can play them on your friends.
5: Just throw them at people.
0: Yeah, you be an a-hole to me, boom, red card, you're out.
5: You should get a whistle too, just to go along with it.
4: Oh, geez.
0: Well, you know what? I think Alex ordered me a whistle. We got that on the way.
4: So, can't wait.
0: Did anyone see what Alex posted over the weekend dancing?
5: Oh, I saw that.
4: I didn't.
5: He had his shorts hiked up to his nipples.
4: Why?
0: Oh God, it's just because. It's just awful.
6: It was awful. It was awesome.
0: Awfully awesome and awesomely awful. I said, you know, do something as disgusting as possible. And there he goes. let's go around the room and then we'll get some, sound in here, and Danielle's report is on the way. Lots to do, but we'll start with around the room. Gandhi, I'm going to start with you. What's on your mind today?
5: I did the coolest thing over the weekend, and my friend was in town. We went to a place called the Art Museum of New York, not a client, and it was so awesome. I posted pictures and videos on Instagram, and the amount of people asking me, where is this?
4: Cool. I was like, where the hell is
0: it?
4: It
0: looked fun.
5: It was amazing. So if you're looking
0: where
5: for something, it's at Chelsea Piers. So not too far. I mean, it's actually like 10 minutes if you're walking, 10 minutes up from Little Island, which we also went to see, which was awesome. But yeah, if you're looking for something fun to do in the city and it's a nasty day outside, or even if it's nice, go check it out, because it was so cool. You could spend forever there if you wanted to, but give yourself about an hour, hour and a half. And it was really, really fun.
4: Nice.
0: I would love to go. It looks like you guys had a very cosmically crazy weekend.
5: We sure did.
0: I'm sure you did. Hey, you said something that it kind of triggered me a little bit.
5: Hmm.
0: Well, and not in a bad you way. Every time we talk about something we really get excited about, the first thing we say is, not a client.
5: Yes. I don't want people to think that I'm just saying it because they are, because they're not. It was actually just a really, really cool thing to do. I want people to go enjoy it.
0: So, yeah, but we're in the business of talking about what we love to do.
5: Yeah.
0: So I guess it's safe to say that if we say they're a client, then, you know, or a partner, then they are. If we don't, then just assume they're not. You know,
5: that's fair.
0: But we do get excited about things.
5: And yeah.
0: It's okay. We're allowed. That's what people like to hear. Hey, Danielle, what's up with you today?
4: Okay, so mine is about the FIFA fan hubs. Now, I was paid to work this weekend, so I'm putting that out there. But I don't think a lot of people realize how many of these FIFA fan hubs there are, and the activation that they have for people to like play different games and just have fun. There's things for the kids, there's things for the adults, and then of course there's watch parties, there's music happening. They're going on all over. There's tons in New York and New Jersey. I know Sports Illustrated Stadium is one. I know there's Brooklyn. Rockefeller Center is actually getting one for a couple of days. Atlanta, Dallas, Houston, Seattle, Philly, I mean Miami. So if you wherever you live, just look and see if there's some place near you that you can gather with friends and other fans of the sport, because it is a fantastic time. I had the best time there on Friday, and it was just a wonderful experience. So if you can do it, try to find it. And they're all FIFA, so they're definitely, you know, they are, you can say, World Cup. They are FIFA fan hubs for the World Cup.
0: Is it safe to say that FIFA pretty much owns the world right now?
4: I think so. Yeah. I think so.
7: Successfully so.
4: Yeah.
7: Hey, Nate, what's up with you?
8: I saw The Fear of 13 on Broadway. It was incredible. Yay. What a great story that this, I mean, it's a sad story, the fact that this guy went to prison for a crime that he didn't commit. But the way the story is told on stage is just amazing. And the fact that Adrian Brody, this guy that has won 2 Academy Awards, is up there. It was just kind of like a pinch me moment. I'm like, I've seen this guy in so many movies, and here he is telling this incredible story. So it's a limited run. Go check it out if you have an opportunity, because it's a story that, wow, I know you've seen it. And Danielle, you've seen it as well. It's just crazy that
5: was the real guy in the audience?
8: I think he was. Okay. I'm not 100% certain, but wow, what a story.
4: And Nate had a heroic moment after the show. You should ask him about that.
8: Yeah, well, we could talk about that. Well, there was a, you're supposed to have your phone off, right?
4: Yeah.
8: And so they even tell you before the show, hey, turn your phones off. This guy in front of me did not. Mm-hmm. And so I didn't say anything, but a woman across the aisle did. And then this dude got in this woman's face, so I had to step up for the lady.
5: Yes,
8: so.
5: Air Marshal Nate on the ground.
8: I did. Yeah,
5: I love it.
8: Don't be a jerk, dude.
7: Air Marshal Nate.
8: I did.
5: You know, Nate doesn't take it.
8: No, I don't take it.
5: Not on his watch.
7: You know what? And I'm glad you went to see. It is a serious play.
8: It is.
7: And it's, you know, it's a serious story. I'm going to the theater tonight too. You know, a lot of people love going to those big musicals with lots of lights and laughter. And I'm going to a very, very serious show tonight.
5: Ooh, what are you seeing?
7: Rocky Horror. Here I come.
4: Isn't that tomorrow night? I think it's tomorrow night.
7: It's tomorrow night. Well, you know, yeah, tomorrow night. Anyway, so yeah, very serious theater.
4: You're gonna love it.
7: Hey, Froggy, what's up with you today?
9: I do love seeing what World Cup's doing. On Friday, I was playing golf with a friend, and all of a sudden we realized the group in front of us started playing really slow. They were watching the FIFA World Cup US game on their phones while they were playing golf. We all ended up watching the game together. It's so cool how it is really bringing people who do not know each other together for one common thing, and that is watching the USA. So the next game is what, Thursday night, I think at 10 o'clock, they're playing, how do you say it now? Turkey. They're playing Turkey on Thursday night at 10 o'clock. Obviously won't be slowing down any golf games. However, it's cool to watch people who don't know each other from all different walks of life all coming together for one cool thing. It's fun
7: to watch. You want to just play through because they're so slow. Now you just want to hang out with them. Scary, what's up with you today?
10: I was beginning to think that Elmo was a microcosm of what's wrong with society when a couple of weeks ago he refused, as a New Yorker living on Sesame Street, to pick the Knicks. And he's like, I want everybody to have a good time! Shut up!
4: Elmo doesn't sound like that.
10: He needed to be more decisive and come out for his team, the Knicks. But instead he was like flip-flopping and anyway, that being said, he was all over TV representing Team USA for soccer. He wants everybody to have fun, but he had the Team USA shirt on, and I was excited to see that Elmo has finally come around.
4: Go USA!
5: He learned his lesson after getting scared.
4: That's right.
7: He did learn his lesson, but you know you're talking about and getting serious about a
4: puppet.
7: Talking red bath mat.
5: Yeah.
10: Oh yeah.
4: Oh my, that is not nice.
10: People were walking around the parade with his head on a spear.
5: Scary, that's insane.
10: No, it's not. Elmo is from Sesame Street, and Sesame Street is in New York City. You're a Nick fan, man. Say it.
4: Is Sesame Street in New York City?
5: Yeah.
7: I never knew that.
10: Google it. Of course.
4: Really?
5: Yeah.
7: All right. Thank you, Scary. Moving on. We gotta move on. Thank you, Scary. Let's get into some sound. Speaking of Elmo, I think you got a little Elmo sound in here.
11: Well, here's that apology Scary just described.
12: Just to be clear, Elmo wants Team USA to win, okay? And Elmo loves everybody, just to be clear. Don't make this a thing. Thank you. Elmo loves you, and Elmo loves you, and Elmo loves you, and Team USA, and everybody who's playing.
10: Because you got threats. Okay.
7: All right, here you go.
5: Poor Elmo.
11: So there you go. All right, we move over to some talkbacks we've got throughout the morning on our iHeartRadio app. People have been clicking that little microphone button on the app and sending us some messages. So earlier in the show, we played Gandhi's Game, and we had a contestant that didn't do so well. And listen to how frustrated this listener was.
13: Is this for real, this contestant for this contest? She's not getting not one. Not one. Why do they even call? Why? This is so frustrating for this teacher.
11: A little perspective right there.
7: Why?
11: All right. And then on the other side of it, we have a happy listener who just booked her first cruise.
14: and I just booked my first Norwegian cruise yesterday. I'm so excited to go. It's at the end of July, leaving from Philadelphia on the beautiful Norwegian Jewel. I'm going with my family, and we just can't wait. Thank you so much, Mr. President of Norwegian, for all of your beautiful vacations. And everyone have a great summer. Love you guys.
7: Oh, wow. She's gonna have a great time.
11: Yes. Yeah. All right. So this boyfriend is going viral from over the weekend. So as we were talking about, the Knicks were celebrating their championship with a parade on Friday, and they won the championship the week before. But he was in Europe with his girlfriend, and listen to how excited he is to be with her.
15: Woke up in Rome, Venice all day. Now we're in Florence.
16: Best day ever.
15: Best day ever. Knicks parade looked fun today.
16: Yeah. Let's go.
15: Okay, coming. Woo! Wine.
11: so excited okay. to be there. All right. Now, I don't know if Miami's prepared for the Scottish fans to come down and celebrate and party for their big game on Wednesday against Brazil. But they hopped on a plane from Boston to Miami, and listen to them just celebrating everybody that's on the plane as they walk down the aisle. A plane full of Scots as they head down to Miami to get ready for Wednesday.
7: But there was a texter earlier said it was a plane, a bunch of people look like the Weasleys.
11: Hopefully, yep. Hopefully Miami has enough alcohol for the Scottish.
4: Yeah, I think they're probably fine.
11: Well, they drank Boston out of
5: Boston ran out.
11: Yeah, Boston ran out.
4: Can you imagine the money that these places are making? It's insane. Yep.
7: They're doing okay.
11: All right, and then finally, speaking of the Scottish people and Elvis, your people, they noticed that Americans noticed that Scottish people have trouble saying the term purple burglar alarm.
17: Purple, I think I do too. Right. There's some Scottish people that kind of say purple burglar alarm, purple burglar alarm, purple burglar alarm, burglar, burglar, purple burglar alarm.
18: Could you say purple burglar alarm?
19: Purple burglar alarm. Purple burglar alarm.
20: Say it now.
21: Say it.
20: Purple burglar alarm.
21: Say it properly.
20: Purple burglar alarm.
22: Purple. Burglar alarm.
7: I think it's kind of difficult for all of us. Yeah. Really, purple burglar alarm.
11: Especially after a few beers, too.
7: Yeah. Oh, yeah, that helps. You're a good American, hey, Garrett. Thank you so much. Thanks for stopping by. Hey, Danielle, it's your turn.
4: All
7: what's
4: right.
7: going on?
4: A little bit more about the Scots and the Tartan Army. First of all, Elvis, do you remember when you said to us, being Scottish, we're boring. There's nothing there.
7: Yep.
4: We're loving the Scots. These guys.
7: Well, no. I love the Scots. I just, it's Scotland itself, you know, I don't know. We got to get over there so we can be proven wrong.
4: I told my husband yesterday, maybe that's where we need to move. I'm like, I'm loving it. Come on. So,
7: well, let's visit first.
4: Yeah, all right. So a member of the Tartan Army actually posted his amazement of the Florida wildlife. He said, it's like a safari. I feel like we've been driving through Jurassic Park. Loads of alligators, giant birds the size of pterodactyls, and lots of snakes. So.
7: It's true.
4: They
5: love
4: that. Definitely, finding lots of fun stuff. Also, people visiting from other countries, more with the foods, the milkshake and dipping your french fries in it. That's a thing that they didn't know about and they think it's fantastic. Bucky's.
7: I'm not really into the french fry shake thing. Are you guys into that?
5: Oh, yeah, it's good. French fry and Frosties for sure.
4: Yeah.
5: I don't know about the shake. But remember our friend, your friend, Filippo, from Italy, when he comes here?
7: Oh, yeah.
5: He said he was blown away by the concept of a milkshake. He's like, so let me get this straight. Yeah. You eat a burger and fries, then you wash it down with 4 scoops of ice cream.
4: Yes.
5: Liquefied.
7: Yes, exactly. He's got it. Amazing. He figured it out.
4: Bucky's is another secret. Place that people are visiting, and they're like, this is the most amazing place ever. And Costco. Somebody said it was like a historical museum when they were walking around there. So, and just another reminder, if you're going to bring home French dressing or ranch dressing, please don't put it in your carry-on. Wrap it in bubble wrap and put it in your checked bag.
7: Right.
4: Buy another
7: it's not
4: suitcase.
7: A solid.
4: Right.
7: It's not a solid. It's considered a liquid.
4: Exactly.
5: Take it.
4: SZA is not happy with the music industry because they've been using AI. She discovered that 238 of her songs had reportedly been used to train AI systems, including what she believes may be unreleased material. She was talking about this on her Instagram stories, and she said, nothing you could ever say to me will make this okay. Okay. She said, this practice is absolutely disgusting. And she says, I hope you have the life you deserve. So she is pissed off. Bad Bunny has become the first Latin artist and first non-English language act in general to pass the $1 billion in revenue from touring over his career. Congratulations,
7: good
4: him.
7: Bad good for him.
4: Bunny. We are loving this, Graham. We love
7: I was
4: him
7: listening
4: so
7: to
4: much.
7: Bad Bunny all day Saturday by the pool.

0: that extra day we had, we found in there. It was great.
1: And I, even though I know that Jelly Roll and his wife are putting it out there, I feel dirty talking about it, but let me just tell you what is going on. So, Bunny revealed that she and Jelly Roll fought on Mother's Day. She said she taunted him, and for the first time in their marriage, she urged him to file for divorce. She said we threatened this many times before, but she said even that happening, we are still trying to have a baby together. We're going to co-parent. We're going to raise our little nugget as one big happy family. And then Jelly addressed this, you know, during mid-concert. He said, me and my wife are best friends. We'll always be best friends. Nobody cheated on nobody. He said, Bunny, I love you, baby, and thank you for those 10 years. So they're trying to make it work. They do want to have a baby. She already said he was trying to date already the other day in her podcast. So it's very interesting how that's working out. So World Cup today, there are 4 games. You also have a 2-hour Love Island on USA. I know that's where Diamond will be. Also, Sullivan's Crossing, the 4th season finale there. And you've got the Western Region Finals for American Ninja Warrior. And that is my Danielle report.
0: Thank you, Danielle.
2: It's whack-a-doodle time. It is whack-a-doodle time.
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0: In this 25th anniversary year of September 11th, the Tunnel to Towers Foundation continues to honor America's heroes. 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
0: Why do people cheat in a relationship? They're saying there is a difference between why men cheat and why women cheat. And it, of course, this does not hold true for everyone.
5: Mm-hmm. Right.
0: They did a study about the 3 reasons women cheat, and they discovered that women cheat to fill an emotional void. Mm-hmm. Okay. They're not getting what they need emotionally in the at the house.
5: Okay.
0: Sexual inconsistency.
5: Yeah.
0: They're saying sex is as important to women as it is for men. So when women lose that sexual thrill they felt in the early days of the relationship, they're going to find it somewhere else. Finally, unequal division of labor. Hear me out.
5: Oh, yeah.
0: They're saying because, well, if she feels as if she's doing more work around the house, she is, like, she's doing everything to keep things from imploding. He does not offer as much as far as keeping the house rolling. She feels cheated, so she's going to make up for that by getting banged.
5: Oh, wow.
6: Yeah, I read that the more work a woman feels that she does versus a man in a household, she starts to feel like she's his mother, and that just kills all sexual attraction when you feel like you're mothering somebody.
0: Oh, wow, so yeah. It's even deeper. Mm-hmm.
6: So, guys, do something.
7: What up, Nate? I knew a couple. I knew this girl that she cheated on him, right? And he confronted her about it, so her response was, well, you can go ahead and have a free pass and cheat on me, and we'll call it even.
8: An eye for an eye?
7: Wow. Needless to say, that relationship didn't work out.
0: Yeah.
1: Tit for tat.
0: Yeah, yeah.
5: Hey-o.
0: So to speak. So, yeah, I don't know. In my personal opinion, it's not a very solid foundation for a relationship.
1: One of my friends and I were talking about this the other day because we recently found out somebody that we know was cheating, and they stayed together. And she goes, could you? I go, nope. I said, I know me as a person, and I know that I would constantly be questioning everything. And at that point, you know, you either have to forgive, move on, do you know what I mean?
0: Mm-hmm.
1: And just let bygones be bygones. And I don't think I could ever do that. It would always be a question in the
0: You're
1: back
0: not alone.
1: Of my head.
0: A lot of people feel the same way. I somewhat feel that way.
6: That's crazy.
0: But
6: I bring
0: same...
6: it up all the time.
0: You what?
6: I bring it up all the time. Like, you could never question me for anything after that. Oh, I didn't do the dishes? Well, you cheated.
0: Well, that sounds like a really fun relationship. I want to be in that relationship.
6: That's what I'm saying. It wouldn't work.
0: I know, but.

0: on the other hand, and I'm not saying you should feel differently, or nor should I.
1: Yeah.
0: But what about, you know, well, people make mistakes. People make awful mistakes. And so yeah. there's no wiggle room forgiveness.
1: Not for that. I don't know. Well, and that's my opinion.
2: Yeah, everyone. Okay.
1: I slipped and fell and it went in. Like, I don't want to hear that. Like, that's, don't even, like, whatever. Like, to me, that's a conscious mistake. Conscious.
0: Yeah, no, it's premeditated.
1: It's not, yeah, it's not something that accidentally happened.
0: Right.
1: So.
0: Yeah. We were on a plane together. Yeah. Never met her. We ended up in the lavatory. Yeah. Doing it.
1: Somehow my mouth wound up on her mouth. I think I was sleeping.
2: The
1: I don't know.
2: Wild turbulence.
1: Happened. Right.
2: Does all kinds of
0: things. Who are you calling, Nate? Are you calling someone?
3: Very interesting text. It says my coworker cheated on her husband because I was her work husband.
0: What? Oh God, that's no, no, that no. seems deep.
1: Yeah.
0: Anyway, sad. I do wonder how, like, the thought of forgiveness to me is an interesting concept. Forgiveness. Well, what is forgiveness? That means okay, I'm over it. We'll move on, and it's forgotten.
1: Mm-hmm.
0: Or is there a scar there deep down that will? Like, there's scar tissue going on here that will affect you later, or it's affecting you now, but you're not saying anything about it. You're going to let it go because for other reasons you need to stay married for whatever reason or stay in this relationship.
1: Yeah.
0: I don't know.
2: Those are two totally different things, the forgiving and the forgetting. You can forgive someone and never forget it.
1: Right.
2: Or you could be really mature and do both. I couldn't, but
0: yeah, I don't think I could either.
1: I couldn't.
0: That's why I'm not sitting here. Come on, Danielle.
1: No.
0: Forgive him for cheating on you.
1: I couldn't do it.
0: I'm with you.
4: Is this Elvis?
0: Yes, it is.
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1: You know, one thing we really haven't talked about is the fact that the United States is celebrating its 250th anniversary this year.
2: Yeah.
1: I was reading over something over the weekend. About 3/4 of Americans are totally aware that the U.S. is celebrating its 250th anniversary. So what does that mean? How do we celebrate this country of ours? You know, I love what they're doing at Y100.7 in Miami. They're giving away money, but encouraging you to spend it in our national parks, to go to national parks, go to museums, go do something that's for the country. I say the national park thing is pretty incredible. So there's that. Whee! I can tell you guys are ready to party. 250 years. Whoa!
2: I think the national parks are awesome. They're my favorite. It's one of my favorite things about the country in general. I love them. And they need support right now, too. So help them out.
1: You know, you can get a full park pass if you have an ARP member in your family, I believe. Someone over 65 years old, something.
2: Right.
1: I don't
2: know. Really?
1: Look it up. And if you go onto their website, and whoever in your family, your dad or your grandma, whatever, can prove their age, they can get a full park pass. So if you go all together in the car, you get in for free.
2: Oh.
1: It's pretty cool. Little secret the old man taught you.
3: No, you don't even have, I think you're like 50 or how old are you now when they send you that card? I think you're 50.
1: Well, I don't know if it's necessarily ARP. I mean, it's go to the National Park website and say, hey, I'm old. How do I get it for free?
2: There's a lot of ways you can get one for free. Wow.
1: Really?
2: Yeah.
1: Tell me more.
2: Military and veterans, active duty members, their dependents, vets, and Gold Star families can all get it for free. Fourth graders, apparently. If you're in fourth grade, you get free access for the school year plus the following summer. If you are
1: fourth grade, what about fifth graders? What's up with that?
2: Not them. They don't matter. Apparently permanently disabled, U.S. citizens and residents of any age with a medically determined permanent disability, and then volunteers as well. If you have 250 service hours across federal agencies, you can get your National Park Pass for free.
4: Wow.
2: What?
1: That's if you haven't been to a national park, there is one close to you. Ooh. You should go. Absolutely.
2: They're breathtaking.
1: It's just, they are. And, you know, and we are doing ourselves a major disservice by not funding these parks.
2: Yeah.
1: That's a given.
2: My sort of barometer on this is Diamond, because she doesn't really like the outdoors and like life in general and doing things outside. But when she went to the national parks, she was like, okay, these are pretty cool. Despite the fact that she ran away from one bear. Well, outside of that, I think she loved them.
3: I think most people would run from the bear.
1: You shouldn't be running from, you're not supposed to run. Your lunch, your dinner.
2: Don't
1: run. You can run from a bear.
3: I still don't understand. I know they tell you not to, but how do you not? Like, you know what I mean? Like, you're standing there.
2: Well,
3: like,
2: it's going to outrun you.
3: Wouldn't it be your instinct, though?
2: No.
3: Like, get the hell out of here. You know?
2: Elvis's friend Vianne, who comes on and talks about, you know, what to do when you're in these situations. And all of the park rangers say the things that run are prey. Mm. If you stand there and make noise, make yourself bigger, you're going to have a better shot.
3: If it ever happens, I hope I remember that.
2: Yeah. Diamond didn't care. We were telling her, don't run. And she was like, I'm out. It doesn't matter.
1: Well, I got to tell you, if you see a bear, I don't know. I can see how you would just run.
4: Yeah.
1: How do you say at that point, you know, I need to calm down and just stand here. Okay. Well, right.
2: Make yourself
1: bigger. I know. That's the smart thing to do.
2: Yeah.
1: Those people in the know. Anyway, so
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5: From the KTVZ newsroom, I'm Kelsey Marison. Happening now, Prineville police say a man found dead in Ochocoke Creek Saturday morning likely died after a medical emergency. Officers responded Saturday morning to a report of a man in the water near Northwest Deer Street. When they arrived, they found the man in the creek and confirmed he was deceased. Investigators say there is no evidence of foul play. The man's identity is being withheld out of respect for his family. In other news, a gas leak closed down a Bend street for a good portion of the day on Friday. Just after noon, Bend Fire got a call about a leak on Southwest Hill Street and Southwest McKinley Avenue. For a brief time, neighboring houses were told to shelter in place and close all doors and windows. Construction on some new homes nearby hit a natural gas pipeline. Very few houses lost gas service, but out of caution, electric electricity was shut off in the neighborhood. Plus, at this hour, plans are being made to honor the life of a Bend woman killed in a crash along the Pacific Coast Highway. We're talking about Kelly Standish. Kelly was riding her bicycle with two other people when police say a driver who was suspected of driving drunk hit the group. Kelly was a volunteer for Oregon and Adaptive Sports for years and received an outpouring of love from that community following the news of her death. According to friends, a celebration of life has been scheduled for August. For more information on these stories, head to our website, ktvz.com, or the KTVZ mobile app.
6: From the Local Alert Weather Center, I'm Jillian Fortner. We're tracking a warm start to astronomical summer, but some changes are arriving later this week. Highs will reach the mid to upper 80s today under sunny skies, and you can expect mostly clear conditions overnight with temperatures dipping into the upper 40s and 50s. Tomorrow could be a few degrees warmer, but clouds will increase heading into the afternoon, and we'll start to cool down near the end of the work week, and we could even see some rain by Friday. From the Local Alert Weather Center, I'm Jillian Fortner.
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9: Ah, mornings in the high desert, powered by Elvis Duran, caffeine, and the hope that there's no traffic on the parkway. 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
3: That's us. You know what? Not bad for a Monday. This is a good day.
4: Yeah.
3: It seems
4: yeah.
3: like we actually still genuinely like each other.
4: So far.
5: So far today.
6: For now.
3: The day is young.
4: It's early.
3: For now. All right, we're a little late. Let's get into the three things we need to know because that's something we have to do. We want to know what's going on. Gandhi, it's up to you. What's happening?
4: All right, some conflicting reports out about the flow of oil through the Strait of Hormuz. Our energy secretary, Chris Wright, says everything is back to normal, adding that they will continue to be that way regardless of what happens with negotiations with Iran. His comments come amid uncertainty surrounding that very vital waterway. Iran says it has shut down the strait in protest of Israel attacking Lebanon, which it says is a violation of the ceasefire agreement, and Reuters also says that shipping tracking data supports Iran's claim that the strait is in fact closed. UK Prime Minister Keir Starmer is resigning during a press conference today outside 10 Downing Street. He said the Labour Party has made it clear that he's not the one to lead moving forward. His resignation marks the seventh different prime minister over the past decade. Starmer, who has been in power since 2024, says he will stay on as prime minister until a successor is in place. And finally, we've been seeing this start to happen all over different parts of the world, and now it's coming to the U.S. A federal court is giving Ohio permission to restrict children's use of social media. The 6th U.S. Circuit Court of Appeals overturned a ruling last Thursday which put Ohio's parental consent law on hold and found that the law did not violate free speech protections guaranteed by the First Amendment. The law had been put on hold at the request of a tech industry trade group, NetChoice, which says it remains fully confident that until the law will ultimately be struck down. That ruling comes as countries around the world have started to restrict children's access to social media over mental health concerns.
5: This should have been done a long time ago.
4: We'll see how it rolls out here. It seems like it's really starting to happen piece by piece.
5: Good.
4: And those are your three things.
7: What's up, y'all? I'm Beyonce.
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0: It's Elvis. We're back right after this on Power 94. 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
3: Well, Sharon emailed us about phone tapping her boyfriend, Curtis. Turns out ever since Curtis bought a ShamWow online, he's been getting a ton of phone solicitations for all kinds of products. And he's glued to his phone. That's the kind of guy he is.
2: So he hates phone solicitors.
3: Despises them. So we figured we would whip out the old Rod Phillips, and we would do it again.
2: All right, so Rod Phillips is calling to sell
3: the latest CD.
2: The latest CD called Punk Pop Party. So what could this be? The thing is, when it's over, you're going to want to actually order this this fictional CD collection. Let's get into today's phone tap.
4: Hello?
3: Hi, I'm looking for Curtis, please.
4: Speaking. Who's this?
3: Curtis, this is Rod Phillips. How are you?
4: Do I know you?
3: The 90s were a time when you got your first cell phone. The information superhighway was exploding with commerce.
4: Hello.
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4: What the?
3: Songs

0: Excuse me, sir. Sir, what is it?
1: This is Punk Pop Party for $29.99.
0: Hello, sir.
1: You'll get this 3-CD set.
0: I'm not interested in what you have going on over here.
1: And I'm sleeping with my clothes on.
0: Hello?
1: Curtis, this is Rod Phillips again from Punk Pop Party. We got the CD set
0: Excuse
1: for
0: me,
1: you.
0: Sir. I don't have time for this right now.
2: Do you have the time?
1: Yes, you do, Curtis.
0: Hello?
1: Because this is
0: Hello?
1: The music of your life.
0: This is not my music. This is not what
1: you
0: I listen to.
1: You listen to Green Day?
0: I don't have time for this.
1: They're the godfathers of modern pop punk.
0: Not that, no. No, I do not.
1: In
0: I don't
1: fact, they are the ones that created this new movement.
0: I'm trying to let you know this is not what I want. This is not what
1: Speaking
0: I listen to.
1: Speaking of movement, I'm dropping some dookie on you. These are the guitar riffs that spawned a generation of pop punk.
0: What the f*** don't you get? I don't listen to this crap.
1: You don't?
0: Green Day, Black Day, Red Day, f***ing day. I don't listen
1: what
0: to this.
1: What about Michael Jackson? Are you a Michael Jackson fan?
0: Yes.
1: Alien Ant Farm came around and made this song.
0: But this is not Michael. This is not Michael Jackson. Does that sound like Michael to you?
1: The black nail polish. The guyliner. The skinny jeans.
0: No.
1: It's all part of Punk Pop Party.
0: Illegal alien ass ball. I don't want to hear none of this. Get off of my phone and stop calling me, please. Stop calling me.
1: I also know you grew up near a beach.
0: How do you know where I grew up at?
1: Google Maps. Every beach has an Ocean Avenue.
0: Hello?
1: So Yellow Card knew this would be a surefire hit.
0: Hello?
1: Because everyone near a beach in America would think that they were talking about them. There's a
0: place Who are you?
1: I'm Rod Phillips.
0: No, bull.
1: There's a place called Ocean Avenue. Here's a perfect song for the beach.
0: No. Wait.
1: It's Punk Pop Party. Listen to the hook.
0: Yo, your party. Hello?
1: It's time for you to drop the top on your Jeep.
0: Oh my.
1: Cruise to the sounds of Punk Pop Party. Suits down, Nintendo. Did you play Nintendo?
0: I don't want your trash. I want to know how the f*** you know all this information about me.
1: Do you remember the Ataris? Get your board shorts on. Stussy, Massimo, Billabong.
0: Moron. What part of this aren't you getting?
1: Curtis, it's time to rock out with your out.
0: Hey, ass, listen. I'm reporting you. I'm calling the operator. You need to get charged with something.
1: Why you always treat me? I'm going to charge you $29.99 for this 3-CD set. It's Punk Pop Party.
0: Oh, my God.
1: How about rap? You like rap?
0: But that has nothing to do with this.
1: How about songs like this? This has got some rap in it.
0: This is not rap. I don't want this trash. No!
1: These guys are as white as vanilla, but yet they tried to put rap and rock in a song.
0: Are you that stupid that you don't understand the words no and I don't listen to this? You can't be serious.
1: Are you not with me on this?
0: No, you What part of that aren't you getting? I'm not with you on
1: You've heard this at soccer games, haven't you?
0: No.
1: When they score a goal, everybody goes nuts.
0: Your mother is a whore. A whore. She is a whore. Over the last 3 calls, I told you I don't want your
1: I got to tell you, my feelings are kind of hurt.
0: I don't give a about your feelings. You're harassing me. So your feelings and the music you're trying to sell.
1: I'm just trying to sell out.
0: Oh, my God.
1: Of this 3-CV set.
0: Oh, my God.
1: Punk Pop Party. It's the real big fish.
0: Listen, idiot.
1: Combining the best of punk pop with ska.
0: Hello?
1: Yes.
0: Hello?
3: You're gonna go to the record store.
1: Come on, I want you to dance in place with me.
3: Radio plays what they want you to hear.
0: I don't want what you're saying.
1: Sing it with me. Sell out with me. Oh, yeah. Sell out of this 3-CD set. Punk Pop Party is make me lots of money and everything's gonna be all right. making your way back with this punk classic. Hey, Curtis.
0: Hey, done yet? Are you finished harassing me? Are you done with your bullshit?
1: Hey, Curtis, you've been phone tapped.
0: Wow. Wow.
1: My name is Scary Jones from Elvis Duran in the Morning Show.
0: Which one of my friends put you up to this?
1: Your girlfriend, Sharon.
0: Oh, that's up for real. She know I hate telemarketing. That's crazy. Oh, my
1: and
0: God.
1: And rock music, apparently.
0: Yeah, I can't stand that. I can't.
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8: From the KTVZ newsroom, I'm Kelsey Marison. Happening now, Prineville police say a man found dead in Ochocoke Creek Saturday morning likely died after a medical emergency. Officers responded Saturday morning to a report of a man in the water near Northwest Deer Street. When they arrived, they found the man in the creek and confirmed he was deceased. Investigators say there is no evidence of foul play. The man's identity is being withheld out of respect for his family. In other news, a gas leak closed down a Bend street for a good portion of the day on Friday. Just after noon, Bend Fire got a call about a leak on Southwest Hill Street and Southwest McKinley Avenue. For a brief time, neighboring houses were told to shelter in place and close all doors and windows. Construction on some new homes nearby hit a natural gas pipeline. Very few houses lost gas service, but out of caution, electricity was shut off in the neighborhood. Plus, at this hour, plans are being made to honor the life of a Bend woman killed in a crash along the Pacific Coast Highway. We're talking about Kelly Standish. Kelly was riding her bicycle with two other people when police say a driver who was suspected of driving drunk hit the group. Kelly was a volunteer for Oregon Adaptive Sports for years and received an outpouring of love from that community following the news of her death. According to friends, a celebration of life has been scheduled for August. For more information on these stories, head to our website, ktvz.com, or the KTVZ mobile app.
9: From the Local Alert Weather Center, I'm Jillian Fortner. We're tracking a warm start to astronomical summer, but some changes are arriving later this week. Highs will reach the mid to upper 80s today under sunny skies, and you can expect mostly clear conditions overnight with temperatures dipping into the upper 40s and 50s. Tomorrow could be a few degrees warmer, but clouds will increase heading into the afternoon, and we'll start to cool down near the end of the work week, and we could even see some rain by Friday. From the Local Alert Weather Center, I'm Jillian Fortner.

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0: 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And thanks for listening to Power 94. Ooh, we survived a Monday. Let's see if we can survive a Tuesday, but not till tomorrow. What are we watching, Danielle?
1: It is, of course, the World Cup, and we've got four games today. There is a two-hour Love Island tonight as well, and Sullivan's Crossing and American Ninja Warrior.
0: See you tomorrow. Till then, say peace out, everybody.
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Pink Panther is teaming up with Zara Larsson right now, here's Stateside.

0: Are you coming in or what?
1: Sabrina Carpenter, the niece of Nancy Cartwright. You may already know this, but sometimes I forget and I remember, and then I want to tell you again because it's a pretty cool fact. Nancy Cartwright, if you don't know, portrays the voice of Bart Simpson, as well as many other iconic characters on The Simpsons. And yes, she's Sabrina's aunt. Pretty cool, right? On the way, more great sounds for your Monday. 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

0: I got good news and bad news related to Tones and I. That's the artist you just heard with Dance Monkey. The good news is she is going to be a new coach on the next season of The Voice. I am here for that. The bad news is it's the Australia Voice. Did you know that other countries also have their version of the show? Same format. They pull in iconic pop stars to be their coaches. Unfortunately, we won't necessarily have that version readily available here stateside, but kind of cool to know down under. She'll be in the red chair. Coming up, more great sounds for your Monday, so stick around. We got more of your favorites on the way next.
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1: Well, she may still be searching for her husband, but her sister is not. That's right. Her sister, who's been on tour in support of Ray's new album, just got engaged. So, I don't know. Maybe Ray's husband is coming soon. In the meantime, coming up, we got a little BTS I'm going to try to squeeze in before the hour's through, so hang tight.
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0: That is Noah Kahan, who will be part of the celebration as America celebrates 250 years this July. Of course, lots of big organizations have been planning special events, and Macy's has teamed up with NBC for a July 4th fireworks special. It will not only include performances from Noah Kahan, but also Post Malone, Salt-N-Pepa, and more. That's going to start July 4th on Saturday in the afternoon on NBC. Coming up, more great sounds here. Lock it in, Cat's Eye, and more on the way.
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0: Olivia Dean, before that Charlie XCX and Taylor Swift, who is likely maybe getting married July 3rd at Madison Square Garden. I really still have a hard time believing it, but the clues are pointing more and more like that might be the date, unless this is all an elaborate ruse to throw us off the trail. I still kind of don't know. I'm 50-50. We'll have to wait and see. We will find out soon enough. In the meantime, coming up very soon, Harry Styles going to try to squeeze him in before we finish off this hour, so stay close.
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0: The latest from Alex Warren, that is Fever Dream. And we got the best sounds for your workday, from brand new music to old school faves, a little bit of everything in the mix on this Monday playlist. Hang tight, there's more to come next. 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

0: There's Elton John and Dua Lipa, the newlywed Dua Lipa. Now, Mr. and Mrs. just shared photos of her elaborate Chanel wedding gown. The ceremony was a little toned down. They had an intimate ceremony, but that dress was something else. If you haven't seen the photos, you can find them on social media. In the meantime, you're going to find more great sounds coming for you right here on this fantastic Workday playlist, so stay close.
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0: Olivia Dean, you heard One Republic in the mix, and Ariana Grande, who I'm sure you know is on the road again. She's been getting so many accolades from fans. The tour has been going fantastic, and she's not the only one delighting fans with a tour in summer 2026. Coming up, another artist on the road right now, Harry Styles. He's just around the corner. Up next.
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0: Alex Warren teaming up with, well, about to be divorced, Jelly Roll. If you have not heard the shocking news last week that Jelly Roll has filed for divorce from Bunny after over a decade of marriage together, it really is still a little bit mind-boggling. We know that they were looking to have a baby together. I think they had even found a surrogate. I've heard rumors that they may still plan to have a child together. I don't know if that's true or not. We don't really know all the details at this point, but hoping that things will work out. Hearing lots of conflicting stories as if it was amicable, was there infidelity? I really don't know. It's none of our business anyways, but hopefully they can power through it. Definitely not an easy thing, regardless of the details, right? Of course, here we got more great details for you. We got more great sounds coming your way, so stick around. More of your favorites are coming up next.
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2: 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What is it? 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
1: 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Cindy Lauper is 73. Meryl Streep is 77. Kris Kristofferson, country music legend, songwriter, actor, is 90. Carson Daly is 53, TV host, radio personality. I ran into him at a candy store in New York City. It was absolutely incredible.

0: Smith.
1: It is the Jeremy Show. Did you know today, on this day, back in 1969, we lost the legendary Judy Garland? Did you know she was only 47 years old when she died? Can you believe that? And of course, I think we all know at this point, her role as Dorothy in The Wizard of Oz remains one of the most iconic performances in cinematic history. Judy Garland was only 47 when she died. Dang.
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Shorty go jogging every morning. And she make me breakfast almost every morning. And she take a nigga pic before she leave the door. I be waking up the pics before I on it. And every weekend, my shorty coming over. Shorty can fend the out, but she like fresh and over. She ain't driving no Camry, she pulling in a Rover. With her hair so

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2: 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What is it? 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What do you think it is? 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I was dumb. I got one at 18 and it wasn't good. What is it? Jeremy Show's Impossible Question.
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I'm sitting there just talking, and I'm like, why can't I hear? My microphone wasn't on. Hi, it's Jeremy, and Pixar's Toy Story 5 opened at the top of the weekend box office with a huge debut, proving Woody and Buzz, they have, not only do they still have plenty of fans, but they're getting new ones. As this younger generation grows up, they're finding Toy Story and being like, what? I'm going to go back and watch all of it. It's unbelievable.

0: this. Kelly Clarkson's daytime talk show is nearing its final season. Speculation is growing on who could replace her. At first, everyone was like, oh, Pink. It's going to be Pink. Well, I think Pink said, no, I'm not going to do that. I want a tour, a kit. I don't want to do that. Who would you like to see replace Kelly Clarkson?
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